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1: What up? This is Travis Scott. Wait. I'm the one that introduced you to
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0: 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Batman, old dance pumping. Kyle, them tip like jumping. Girl with big, big jumping. Action, ready for the thumping.
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1: I said I got you.
0: Yeah. Across Uganda.
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0: is what currency would be big. 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
1: Choppy, me tell him say, nah, I got no, I'm all enough. Cause Jesus Christ is Lord. Hear me, I say, no.

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I. Yeah. I will work. Jugular. I will work. Make me jugular.

This show exactly 10 minutes past the hour of 7, and you know what you get to do every Sunday early in the morning on 106.5 Energy. We get to play nothing but urban Christian music. But for now, today being a chilly Sunday, I decided to kickstart the show with some worship music. And you can hear in the background amazing music playing in there. Just get down on my WhatsApp on 0740674674. Be a part of the show by sending me a text on that number. You can also request for any song that you want to listen to. It should be Christian music, right? The rest of the songs that are not Christian could be sent on other shows like Your Playlist, Transit, Vent, and other shows. But on this particular show, just make sure you DM me any song that you want to listen to early this morning to kickstart your day, to make you kind of feel holy on a Sunday, right? Because I know a lot of people tend to feel holy only on a Sunday. But I'm here to kickstart that Sunday, make sure that your soul is upgraded for next week in a godly way. So let me get back in the decks and play more and more and more of the worship music. Keep it locked, 106.5 Energy Radio. Robin Kiss is my name. Good morning.

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0: Opinion is the cheapest commodity that everyone can have. Now, I don't want you to care about the opinion of others because that's not important. That is their paradigm. That is their definition. I want you to look in the mirror and ask yourself, who am I? Because that is the most important version and reflection of yourself.
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0: 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I know what I came to this industry to do. I brought the new sounds. I brought the new generation sounds. And the new wave that's happening right now. 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
1: Robin Kissed.
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My name is DJ Robin Keys, or you can call me Robin Keys. I'm your pastor every Sunday, where I get to play nothing but good music. So I'm a musical pastor here on Energy Radio 106.5 Energy Radio. But for now, I just want to talk to everyone who is on my WhatsApp right now. So if you are doubting if you can talk to me, yes, indeed, you can talk to me on 0740-674-674. I can also take calls on 0777-674-674. That's the number to talk to me. So call me right now. So I talk to you, I get to know how your week has been and what are the plans that you have for the new week. So you can also request songs. I can see a couple of guys here on my WhatsApp trying to request a few songs that I already played. Someone says, play me Chiki Bombe. All right, I think I can do that. Let me see what I can do for you. And then someone here says, play me Border to Border. I think I played that song in the mix. So keep the messages coming through on 0740-674-674. I can also take calls because I want to listen to your beautiful voice on 106.5 Energy. amazing music in the background. I'm playing nothing but Christian music, brand new jams. Jams that are 1 month old, 2 weeks old, 3 weeks old. Because you know what you get to do? We get to play new music that you've never heard on any radio station, because we're the only radio station in this country. For some reason, you gotta deal with that, man. So jam with me right now on the biggest radio station in the country, the brand of the year.

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7: I'm the best at what I do. I'm a legend. I know what I came to this industry to do. I brought the new sounds. I brought the new generation sounds. And the new wave that's happening right now. I'm happy to be that guy.

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I get to take a pause and rest a bit because the energy is so high, man. I feel like I want to talk to some people on my WhatsApp. Let me see. Someone all the way from Saudi Arabia, she's called Jenix, streaming all the way from Saudi Arabia, says, good morning, Robin Kiss. This is Jenix streaming live from Saudi Arabia. Big shout out to you, Jenix.

and then someone here, I don't know the name of the person. Oh, okay, okay. Says, good morning, Energy Radio. My name is Godwin, all the way from Ntinda. Play for me a song. This song is not a Christian song, but let me see what I can do for you. But then I think the next crew to come after this show, I think they'll be able to play this song for you, aye? So keep it locked, 106.5. Don't touch that dial. Don't move on, muscle, aye? The messages keep game coming through on 0740-674-674. A number to call me and talk to me so I can listen to your handsome voice and beautiful voice right now. It's 0700-777-674-674. My name is Robin Kiss. Amazing music that I've been playing. If you want this kind of music, the mix and everything, it's going to be uploaded on our Energy YouTube page. Yeah, the YouTube page of Energy. And also, it's going to be on my personal socials as well, and my YouTube, which is DJ_RobinKist.

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Big shout out to everyone on my WhatsApp. I can see the song request going crazy. Big shout out to all the guys who are listening in from abroad, right? Someone all the way from South Sudan says, hello, DJ Robin Kiss. I'm Brown, listening in to the show live from Juba. Please play for me, definitely, by Ada. I love the show. Brownie, I love you too for listening to Energy Radio, man. It's because you love the show. Let me play your song. Listen.

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Big shout out to you for listening in to 106.5 Energy Radio. You know, it's about that time when I get to live room and clean room for the next show, which is your playlist with Eka and DJ Cross, where you get to request for any song that you want to listen to, where you get to rule the show, right? You get to own the show. You get to be a dictator on the show because you get to own the playlist. So make sure you keep it locked, 106.5 Energy Radio. Me, I think I have to step out and refreshing back and relax a bit and chillax here and there. But I can't wait to see you and have you next Sunday on the show. Same place, 106.5 Energy. I'm not forgetting someone that has been tuned in. Big shout-outs to you, woman like Tori. Tori Deborah, big shout-outs to you. I live in the safe hands of Eka and DJ Cross. Remember to keep it locked, 106.5 Energy.

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1: 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Your success is gonna be the loudest thing that they hear. 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

0: bringing us to exactly 10 in the morning on this beautiful Sunday. What date is it, Cross? 14th.
1: Yeah,
0: bringing us to exactly 10 a.m. is this beautiful song by Bulamu, Eli Bulamu, and it is called Gumite. Good morning, good morning. How are you? This is 106.5 NRG Radio, and you officially tuned in to the Energy Yo playlist. Ha. That is your first entrance. I haven't even greeted you. You're just yawning. Cross. Omwana lulolo wero.
1: Pate. 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
0: What's the story, Cross?
1: What's the story?
0: Cheshiganye.
1: Ate ulava wariwe chiganye. 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
0: Hey, baby, wanga ugana siuka. 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
1: Teri kuzikiza tuyiro kola paka kuli dabo.
0: Ole mukola zona sento zikoze na anyway. Oh no, we will eat that. But yes, you are energy playlist, your playlist with myself, Empress Eka, and DJ Cross 256. He's back today.
1: In the building.
0: Yo.
1: Team same spirit.
0: Yeah, team. Since when? Wednesday? Thursday?
1: Kuba Tuesday. Cross.
0: Kuba Tuesday. But don't remind me about Tuesday. Tuesday was a very sad day.
1: Because Tuesday, barrio. And yeah.
0: How did that go, by the way? Mwagin Zimbali.
1: That place is very, very far.
0: Voila. Jatumba wala dia. Yo?
1: Very, very, very far.
0: What was it? What was it? Jo? What a demo at a dog?
1: Wow. Motoka jato, eja konto gal.
0: Oh, jimanye motoka yana. Sema wakami mwagende sirongo. But
2: yes, of course, the wound is still very open when it comes to the death of that young gentleman, Sydney Gongodia. And yesterday was rugby day, and I think his team played as well in the second match. Yeah. And of course, they do still miss him. But I saw his coach telling the boys, you know what? We still have a colleague to commemorate, but we do this for him, and it's business as usual regardless. And even on the lineup, I still saw his name, yeah, but it was in blue. But yes, we keep praying and we keep hoping that the suspects and those guilty and haven't been caught will feel the wrath of God, and those who have been caught, you shall feel the wrath of God and also the courts of law. That's right. Otherwise, it's a beautiful day. It is shining outside. Banange weather, Eli Gamite, Nasrite. I'm talking about highs of 30 degrees later on in the day with current temperature being at 24 degrees. It feels slightly lower, but there's going to be some wind as well. And the wind gusts shouldn't be too strong. And I keep reminding you that the air quality is very bad. So keep a mask on, keep a lasso around you or a handkerchief, whatever. We don't want you falling sick as well. Otherwise, it's going to be a beautiful day. I have a lot of things to tell you later on in the show. The live will be open as well a little bit later on Energy Radio or Empress Eka. I will be confirming that a little later. There's amazing news, amazing vibe, amazing music, and you know what to do. Get down to our WhatsApp line 0740-674-674 and send in your name, your location, and the songs that are repping your area code today, just so that you can curate your music playlist. 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

0: You heard it here right. We have started off on a high gear yachi.
1: Gear ya man.
0: Good morning, good morning. How are you doing? Bringing us to about 15 minutes past 10 a.m. The sun is up, it's shining. I know it is a beautiful Sunday. Some of you are heading to church. And please do pray for the nation. Do pray for us as well. And y'all that are going to your friends, your family, to see the family on Sundays, yes, please prepare for us a plate each. Cross, we may need two. Cross may need two. Usually he does two. Nimbia? Nimbia? That's right. I know you who are going for barbecues and whatnot, do make sure those sticks of chicken have our names on them. But regardless, we keep it locked on 106.5 Energy Radio, the number one name in music. Now, you know what we do at Energy, your playlist, right? All you have to do is send us your name, your location, and what songs you'd like to listen to. I don't care how many they are. DJ Cross, agenda kukwatira mo. Otherwise, I already have some good morning greetings here. I see Energy Radio, TGA. He wants to. It's not Friday, dear. It's Sunday. Oh, vibe ya Friday.
2: Hey, my name. I'm missing hours.
0: Mr. Day is not even hours. Anyway, he wants to listen to Anti-Hero by Taylor Swift. All right. Going out to all Team Fennon Records and Team Energy Radio. You got it. Lastly, Owen from Chiganda Kasoko. So, ever listening in from Ntinda, his name is Godwin. Thank you so much, Godwin. How is Ntinda this morning? Jenix from Saudi Arabia. Our brothers from the diaspora says, good morning, Empress Ek and DJ Cross. Thanks for the show. Kindly play for me, Finally, by Bien, featuring Ali Kiba, and Nansinzia by Nameless. That's a good one, featuring Mario. Enjoy your Sunday. Enjoy yours, too, and keep it locked because it gets even better right now on the show. Udis B. Mavings. Hi, Mavix. How are you doing? He's listening in from Aseguku. He says, shout outs to us, and he wants to listen to Omotima by Lydia Jasmine and any song from Ugandan Rasta, Bebe Cool. I also have some news for you from Bebe Cool, so you have to make sure that you keep it locked on 106.5 Energy Radio. Now, listen, guys, whatever you are doing, make sure you get yourself a Pepsi. Pepsi is one of those drinks that you just cannot miss on any meal. It just makes everything so much better. You know what I mean? So make sure you get yourself a Pepsi, open it and hear the and then chug it, because that's what we do right here. Also, don't forget, last week I remember how I told you about your talent. Do you remember? Yes, that's right. All you have to do is send us a 60-second audio. Yeah? Giving us your best performance. I'm looking for singers, I'm looking for rappers, I'm looking for freestylers, whatever you are doing, and send that entry in to 0740-674-674. Remember, submissions close on 21st June, so don't not wait, ngate tumaliza, because there's like a surprise we have for you at the end there, come 5th July, where we will be giving out some amazing goodies on Energy, your playlist. Also, I wanted to ask you guys something. My listener, tell me, last week we had what's his name?
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0: We had

0: Hazel here last week. Ate cross as Zemugia and Pamvu. Oba eno shot to tandiko jite kamu competition. Kubanga cross chile wika wati demu. Umwana chile kaya kuziza mwe gari. Adozene fire mene.
1: By the way, I didn't listen to that show because I was in mass.
0: Yeah, you were in church. Yeah.
1: Yeah. We were praying for our brother. So.
0: Yeah.
1: So.
0: Na umwana kuba. Gazil.
1: Kavaka mwana.
0: Why no novela? Osa yonatu kusegula.
1: Amina.
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0: sounds of Shafi with Akabanga, produced and released in 2019, bringing us to exactly 30 minutes past 10 a.m. on this beautiful 14th day of the... of June. That's right. And June is officially... June. But no, yes, it is a beautiful song, obviously. Cross Awada was a Racha Awada Kavamulu Yimba. Racha Awada Kavamulu Yimba. I love
1: you. Akavanga Kavavi. Ekibanga
0: kyababiri. But yes, Shafi is definitely a random artist, and of course the music video also looks pretty cool, and if you have time you can go check it out. It is called Akabanga. Otherwise, good morning, how are you doing? You're chilling with the biggest name in Uganda. I'm talking about Energy Radio 106.5. You need to share the link to all your friends everywhere, because you cannot be bored on a Sunday when Energy, your playlist is on. That's right. My name is Empress Eka, and I'm on the show with DJ Cross 256. And a quick reminder that Energy Radio Uganda is a social media handle for all our social media pages. So if you are missing out on any conversation, you should run down there and check it out as well. Today is very big. Today's a big day, by the way. I'm going to tell you why today's a very big day. It is a big day for a lot of people, for a lot of, you know, events happening today as well. So you have to keep it locked for sure. Anyway, listen, Jumia has brought us something interesting. Jumia has said this month they are celebrating their entire 14th anniversary. I mean, we know Jumia for

0: 600 gig. Can you imagine? Now, the biggest deal I know that I have seen is this one. The Laundry Pixel 6 kilogram twin turbo washing machine. Bro, that machine was 800K. Guess how much it is now? 800K. How much is it now?
1: I don't know.
0: 499K. Half. Oh, bro. But whatever it is, make sure you shop your favorites right now at Jumia. And also Mountain Dew is the drink that quenches your thirst. Yes, that's right. But not only that, it also fuels your adrenaline. So if you're chilling with friends, going, you're breaking your limits and going beyond the ordinary, you know, shooting hoops or just, you know, even traveling, get yourself the bold citrus refreshment and all you need, it will boost your day. Grab yourself an ice cold Mountain Dew. So, I wanted to speak about this. First of all, World Cup is here. Have you been watching the games, Cross?
1: A few.
0: Did you watch the Morocco game?
1: Yeah, I did.
0: Someone was telling me the saga that they had before walking off pitch and whatnot.
1: Yeah.
0: How comes it's not being... The penalty was for them to give back the cup. The Chikopo they won.
1: The Chikopo they won.
0: Anyway, leading the table. What?
1: It was so funny how yesterday every African was not on Morocco's side.
0: Tetwagala bampisa, mbitewala be South Africa. Tetwagala bampisa. This year we are working on the jet, on the nation.
1: Na manyo netochusa Gustavo Maria.
0: This year we are working on the continent by force. Tukolachi continent.
1: Turiko chusa.
0: Change is
1: coming.
0: Change is here. But Mexico definitely is leading the table with 3 points. I don't know where the rest are.

0: That's right. That is the state of his heart right now. I'm talking about Joshua Baraka, which on a sad note as well, lost his father in this week, actually. Guys, man. Techigwa. Techigwa. Yo? Anyway, this song is from his Juvie album, rather. And of course, he collaborated with Bien on this song as well. And it was released late last year, was it not? Late, very late. I'm talking about December.
1: December.
0: Exactly, yes. So this is Joshua Baraka with State of My Heart, bringing us to a few minutes to the top of the hour. I'm talking about 11 a.m. Yes, the sun has dimmed a little bit. It is definitely cloudy, but I still emphasize that it's going to be a nice warm day. So don't you worry about that. Clouds are part of the sky regardless. And if you are looking for our conversations on the page, which we shall be having in the next hour, you can go down to Energy Radio Uganda across Instagram, TikTok, Snapchat, X, and babe, and TikTok. I said TikTok. And TikTok. And Threads. And Threads as well. But whatever you do, keep it locked on the number one name in music. I'm talking about Energy Radio. And this is Energy, your playlist, going all the way till 1 p.m. Keep those requests coming because I see the love. And when I see the love, I'm talking about Isaac Adnan as well from Kajansi. He's thanking us for the show, and he wants to listen to Infinity by December 10, Tornado by Ira Star, and 10,000 Hours by Dan and Shay. All right, you got it, sir. He wants to send his shout outs to me and Cross and all Ferrari fans. That's right. Slim Daddy, how are you, sir? He says he would like to listen to anything from His Excellency Bobby Wine, and it's Alan from Dubai. Hello, how are you, Slim Daddy? Empress Eka, DJ Cross 256, good morning, how are you doing? He's listening in from Juba. Hey, how is Juba, sir? How are you doing? And he would like to listen to any song from Jason Derulo and Talk by Radio and Rezo. Nice classic over there. Thank you so much for that, my dear, from Juba. Who'd this be? I didn't see the name. I see no name. Please don't forget to leave your name. Banange muri mutia muve ku celebrity superstar. Oni wo tugamba wana dear. Emmanuel in Zambia says we toast for him. We toast for him, worship by a sake.
1: We toast.
0: We toast. Emma this.
1: Ave ku silana.
0: With us for him, worship by Ashake, Overtime by Chris Brown, Deuces, Back to Sleep All by Chris Brown as well, Early Momo by Victor, and Mad by Neil. Okay, and finally, Hesketh also coming through from Chichiwatule, saying he'd like to listen to Kipepe by Jaguar, and then Kipepe by Camille. And finally, you'd like to listen to Hey Brother by Avicii. Keep those requests coming in. Do not forget that WhatsApp line is 0740-674-674. I repeat, the number is 0740-674-674. And also a quick reminder that tomorrow is Bandari Monday. I saw Tojo with the mixologist. Now they are comparing notes. Well, whose drink will I take? Tojo's or the actual guy?
1: As long as you don't poison yourself.
0: All right. Don't just quake, Akasa. But anyway, listen, guys, it is Mandali Mondays every single Monday down at Thrones. So make sure that you head down there. They're going to be your favorite energy DJs, the MCs, the energy buddies every single Monday with crazy music and amazing vibes, food and drinks. Every Monday at Thrones, powered by African Simba Events and NRG Radio. Two more music.

0: all my Zambians, Mulishani, Mulibwanji, Bwanji Bwanji, wee, yes, how are you doing? This is a song from, what's his name again?
1: General Ozzy.
0: General Ozzy, and this is Believer, definitely bringing us to the top of the hour. I'm talking about 11 a.m. on this beautiful 14th day of June. That's right, and we're going steady because this is Energy, your playlist on the biggest station in the planet. I'm talking about 106.5 Energy Radio. How you doing? How you feeling? Cross.
1: In the same spirit.
0: While we're Gambia, you guys are playing my song requests. Thank you so much, Jennings from Saudi Arabia. How is Saudi for sure? Yes, our brother from Juba is Brown. Yes, Brown. Thank you so much for that as well. Listen, keep those song requests coming. All you have to do is get down to your WhatsApp, dial 0740-674-674, send message to that contact, and then type, hi, my name is, I am representing from, and these are the songs I'd like to listen to. That's right. And don't forget, if you have a favorite song of the day, which you think, Tewalia Sobola Kugamba, just put it down as well and tell me that is your song of the week. First, tell them about Melinda.
1: I
0: knew, that's why I asked you.
1: But I would love to. I think my favorite meal.
0: Which one? Yeah.
1: It's
0: orange.
1: No.
0: Fruity.
1: Apple. Yeah.
0: A cold one.
1: Yeah.
0: You and Mr. Henry, I think I like it. But anyway, yes, get yourself a Mirinda because Mirinda brings smiles and connections, makes connections even that better. That's right. So get yourself a Mirinda from any shop or supermarket near you. It comes in four flavors, like the one Cross likes. Apple, it comes in pineapple, it comes in fruity, and it comes in orange as well. Oh, by the way, guys, do you keep healthy? I want to find out. I want to know, guys, if you keep yourselves healthy. Cross, do you?
1: Yeah, I do.
0: And you know what healthy is, right? Sleeping well.
1: Eating.
0: And eating that food.
1: Overdechi.
0: Listen, guys, I don't know who made men believe that sleeping for 3 hours is the manly thing. It was Napoleon Bonaparte.
1: It's supposed to be 4 hours. 4 hours.
0: Who said?
1: 4 hours enough.
0: Who said?
1: As a man, you shouldn't be sleeping.
0: Oh, my goodness.
1: You should be active till the day you die.
0: Ojakotia. No, men also need quite enough sleep as well. You know, you guys go through a lot. Remember, this is Men's Health, Mental Health Month. And I think men generally go through a lot. Like me, I don't want to think in a relationship. That means, Cross, you won't have to think for me. Mm. So if you don't sleep enough, how are you going to think for me?
1: Ah, dang. Don't be in a relationship.
0: Lord. But anyway, listen, make sure that you are healthy enough, because guys, without health, there is nothing else that can keep you on this planet. And that is why good life health is making sure that you remember that too much screen time can strain your eyes. Make sure you take short breaks and rest your eyes regularly. I know very many of you hold smartphones. I'm talking about smartphones that can tell you how long you're spending on the screen. Yes, so you can watch those as well and decide, you know what, my screen time every week should be no more than 3 hours total. That means every day you're going to spend like 20 minutes or 10 minutes on screen. Yeah, and it's healthy. Do other things. Get your phone out. Get your head out of the phone, man. And make sure that you are eating healthy choice foods. Little salt, not too much sugar, not too much processed foods. Yeah, keep your heart healthy and stay hydrated as well. These small healthy choices can lead up to the long-term health of your general health. So make sure you're keeping that locked. And when we do return, I have some interesting news musically from the Ugandan scene. Bebe Cool has done something. Erangenda mulopa. Okuline Tracy Meloni. Unangenda balopa. More music.

0: Who are enjoying this song all the way in Dubai. That's right, Ina D Dance. Now, meanwhile, General Mega D. I don't know. Yeah, Buliawa.
1: General Mega D Ovari.
0: Ali America.
1: Hey. Badukanyo.
0: Badukanyo. Tebagala kunyiga. Baba singa tunonya kunyiga just. But anyway, yes, the singer and doctor General Mega D definitely is a proud father who celebrated his son's graduation sometime last month. Yes, and but yes, I hope congratulations to the son, of course, and to General Stroke Doctor. Abamute mwati manati no yalina doctor.
1: Hey.
0: Hey.
1: Oh. Dr. Wachi.
0: Musao.
1: Wachi.
0: Ngenda kufunira nkugambe.
1: Gojaso manyi mu doctor.
0: Nze chimanyi doctor.
1: Amanya gama topu yani.
0: Ye Amos Chijenyi.
1: Bigira
0: Megadi how. But anyway, yes, it's a beautiful morning and it's about that time where I let you know what is happening in the world, in the music world in Kampala here. First and foremost. The Myth Music and Navio Music are officially launching their album called God Level. Well, it's supposed to be God Level, but the L, the level is spelled LVL. Eh? That's right. So yes, the two are definitely premiering their album today. I think Bagenda Beda Waliku Bukoto. That Kaba in Bukoto. Myth likes that bar.
1: Tells.
0: No. This Rough other one. Vida. Bagenda Berayo, and they say they start early, so make sure you come through. Imbera gwentukayo sawa mnana. Ezali. After lunch like this, we papa.
1: Gatebinawa kugwa,
0: because it's going to be massive. These two are very big musical giants in the rap industry, in the hip hop industry, and the Myth, you. I'm even lost for words. How do you miss the Myth and Navio? Make it make sense.
1: You can't.
0: You cannot. And of course, they were here in the studio as well, letting us know what is happening to the events leading up to their concert. You can still get their tickets. Nimbie. Mbalimbie.
1: What to face?
0: Bagana vera sailo. Sorry about that. So yes, make sure that you go down and check them and support them, because it's going to be massive. It's going to be massive, massive fun. They're going to be obviously having a few of their friends on stage as well. It's going to be crazy, guys. I can't explain how much you cannot miss this event. So yes, go down, watch God Level with the Myth Music and Navio Music down at Silo 15. That's right. And in other news, Tracy Mellon has a new song. You know, it's called Nho. I told it to you. Nari Kugambi. But nah, I'm so bad with remembering names. But anyway, yes, Tracy Mellon has a new song that takes her back to her roots. That's right. Now, Tracy Mellon is originally from Busoga region.
1: Omwana we did da.
0: We did da, yeah. And the song is very beautiful. The music video is very nice. I'm actually pretty happy for her. And as she was taking us back to the roots, some of y'all made her sick this week. Into Omwana, yarwa desimanya, orubuto rumuruma, simanya bamurashinze mudwaliro, alikudwaliro bamujanja ba. 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She came out and said,
1: "Fetu ya sala word paka kuri."
0: No, mchusa nyo. Muna kubisa ne pressure. Do you know what rush to the hospital means? It's crazy. You don't do that with people's names. No. But anyway, yes, the song is called Nhono. Nhono. And it's a beautiful song. You should go check it out. But she is also not sick. She came out in a statement to say, guys, I am not sick. So stop it. Stop making me feel like as if I am sick. I am not sick. Nothing is wrong with me. Even me, I was shocked when I saw the message.
1: That I'm sick.
0: And finally, obviously, great news for Bebe Cool. Bebe Cool has an EP that he is releasing. Yes. Bebe Cool has an EP that he released actually on Friday. It's called No Risk. Now, this comes after almost a year and a half. Actually, it's a year and a half. And it's a year and like 7 months since he released.

0: Breaking the chains. Yes, exactly. So it's been a minute since he has given us some serious music, but the EP is out. You should go check it out. It's called No Risk. And I want you to let me know what song hit you the most. And if it did, you can let us know if we want to play it for you on Energy Your Playlist on 0740-674-674. When I do return, I have some other news from the other side of the world. Mochitagede. Okategede cross.
1: Mochitagede.
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0: Nava Gray bringing us to 30 minutes past 11 a.m. That puts us just 30 minutes to the next hour where we will be giving you so much more vibe, because why not? 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Avokola Ivumulimutia. Muevale, muevale, muevale. Keep liking the page for sure. Now listen, guys, it doesn't get any better than this. My name is Empress Eka, and I'm on the show with DJ Cross 256. Honey is on the live, is saying today you're playing local music. Yes, you like it? Hey, we're trying to make sure that you are happy in all care, in all areas at all. I like it, honeys. Anyway, now listen, guys, the weather is not too bad still. Yes, it is a little bit cloudy, but wherever you are, let us know how the weather is looking like from your side of the room. Hello, good morning, Energy Radio. This is Brent from Kasese, and he's enjoying the show so much. Thank you so much, Brent, for enjoying it. And we're still here all the way till 1 p.m. Now, at this juncture, at this position, check out Anange email language. I'd like to let you know what's happening in the world across the borders of Uganda and far and wide. First of all, you know how we use the word GOAT to mean greatest of all time? Kabot. Biggest of all time.
1: Musaizi. Mourinho. Ah, did that. Just make me understand.
0: Good question.
1: Body shaming.
0: It could be in size, but none of that. But no, he just meant, I think, biggest, like in the industry you get. He's trying to, I don't know. He's testing out the waters with this thing. I don't know if it's going to stick. Oh.
1: Comment section.
0: He says, I am the bot. But I would like to see this comment section for sure. But yes, he released it on his page and then later on he shared it. And I don't know how fans are feeling. Of course, there's a little bit of mixed reaction from his fans, but I don't know. I don't know if bot is going to stick, but whatever it is, you do Rick Ross for sure. And meanwhile, the World Cup officially opened. And the opening ceremony, man, that opening ceremony was wild. Kudos to the stage. Kudos to the what is it called? The decor.
1: Yeah.
0: Eh? The cup in the middle of the field. It looked great. It looked really nice. Shakira came on with Burna Boy to perform their song Daya Daya.
1: Burna Boy, you got Coco Cousina.
0: Vibes.
1: Akutempare.
0: What? But yes, the song was sung, and I still don't like the song. If you do, good for you. I don't think it's World Cup worthy, and I think someone else should sing the next World Cup song. Shakira Tumukoi. All right, but the stage obviously was filled with plenty of people. I'm talking about Katy Perry, Anita, Lisa, Tyler, Rema, Future, Burna Boy, Shakira herself, Dan and Shay. Crazy vibes. It was amazing. The colors looked beautiful. Let's go for World Cup. Tulabanya na Wangula at the end of the day. And finally, Northwest is officially attending her very first festival. Yes. Now, don't get me wrong. She doesn't even have that much music, but she did obviously have her time on big stages with her dad at some point where he was with Ty Dolla Sign, and they were doing their Vultures performances. She stepped on that stage as well. She was on the FK Twigs stage as well, even the album rather. And you know, she's been releasing a few songs here and there. Piercing on My Hand, which came out in February, but this time 2026 on Friday, she actually attended the Summer Smash 2026 event, where she was on stage and she performed the song that she did with her father. She performed that song. Obviously she still has her mom was there, was supporting her. Her dad supported her. Now imagine your parents retweet your tweet or repost or reshare your story, okay, and your parents are Kim and Kanye. Surely. But yeah, she did perform that song that she made with her dad, and it's called Talking. And yeah, I don't know how she performed though. I saw people jumping. I saw people very happy.
1: Abuyi babo yo.
0: She's a young girl, let her shine.
1: Zero.
0: Zero. Oganye. Since I've you get it. Since I've you get the cross.
2: 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Yeah. Across Uganda.
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2: 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The number one name in music.

0: Bringing us to exactly 13 minutes to the top of the hour of midday on this beautiful day. The sun is shining, and you know what it is, 106.5 Energy Radio. You are tuned into the baddest, biggest name in music. And of course, with me, Empress Eka, and DJ Cross 256 on the ones and twos, making sure your energy, your playlist is satisfactory. Guys on the live are going crazy. Thank you so much for loving and caring. Can I join you guys and give you guys freestyles? Listen, this is Moon, I think. Moon, yes, Moon Gang. How are you doing, sir? There is something that we call the energy, your talent, where I requested you to make your freestyles, to make your songs, whatever you're doing. If it's a song, if it's a rap, if it's a freestyle, and send it to 0740674674. Hashtag your playlist, your talent, and send it to me. My bosses and I are going to make sure that you get a little goody-goody if you win. That's right. So I'm waiting to see the talent that is out there, because, yo, what is a vibe without talent? I'm trying to see who is out there and is just hiding kumbe talenti. Like that. So make sure you send it through as well. You can inbox me on my TikTok as well, and I'll let you know the details of how to do that with your name, of course, your age, and where you're representing from. Otherwise, shout outs to y'all on the live. You guys are so amazing. That's right. I have quick greetings here. Slim Daddy Tapoye, he says, thank you so much, guys, for the show. It's bringing Friday energy to a Sunday. Thank you for amazing vibes.
1: Sure.
0: Great music.
1: We call it in the same spirit.
0: In the same spirit. Mm. He says, we're keeping him entertained the whole day on his beautiful Sunday. Thank you so much, my dear. We appreciate you tuning in. Brent from Kasese here, wanting to listen to Over Again by Chris Brown. Tombe, tombe, tombe, hola by Element LA. And look, Motive by Radio Weasel, Scumbag by King Maddie, and thank you so much for tuning in as well. That's right, Charlie Stepper from Namuongo. Yes, Namuongo. He says, Kwali Bubinyo. And he would like to listen to Nasanga by Khalifa Aganaga. And he's saying big shout outs with fire emojis.

0: due to noise and enjoying the show. Thank you so much. Yes, noise pollution is actually a big thing. Babuza Okwakesha Avenue. That's right. But thank you so much. You guys are so amazing. Now, listen, guys. There's this gentleman. Before I tell them about the gentleman, let me first remind them a little bit of something. Now, guys, whatever you are doing, wherever you are going, just make sure that you have yourself a rock boom in hand. We are winning prizes with rock boom, by the way. Yes, Boom Shakala is here, obviously, and you know what that means. For only Yoka 2K like this, you can win yourself a car, a TV screen, motorbikes, more money, and more rock boom. There's a lady I saw that she won her Nua. But it's a Nua or a Nua.
1: Again, that's what I've been at.
0: Very nice.
1: I saw guys with border guys.
0: And the t-shirts match. It was beautiful. So simply buy yourself a bottle of Rock Boom Silverback Energy and check under the cup what you
1: have
0: see.
1: Have you ever won in any of those things?
0: No. I've only won another bottle of soda. But it was those things. When I saw that, I was like, I'm going
1: to go. I don't know.
0: I've never been lucky. No, it was awesome. It was really, really awesome. But you can still do it for 2K. You try your luck. You know what it is.
1: Shall buy a carton and we see.
0: And you see what it is.
1: Whatever.
0: Bafuna kachokolo kama wake motoka. Nibasoka neba weleza zi boto. For like a month. Motoka neje like the last month. Mama niba no wagei. But anyway, listen guys, I was telling you about this gentleman. This gentleman is the coolest, the illest, the newest upcoming person that I have heard so far. His name is Tweezy Twar. Have you ever heard of such a name? Tweezy Twar. First of all, I like it. Imagine me as Mrs. Twar. Imagine me as Twar. Now, listen, guys. I want to play for you his audio because he has something to tell you as your Energy Yo playlist. Guys, and let's hear it from him. Tweezy Twar.
2: Hey, Kampala. It's your boy, Tweezy Twar. All the way from Swaziland. You're tuned into your playlist with Empress Eka and DJ Cross. This week, top three songs on my playlist are National Treasure, Make Them Pay by Drake also, and a cover by me for Hot Body. Ooh. I've been working on a EP called The Red Files. Be sure to stream my music on all major platforms and follow me on social media. Peace.
0: Yo, you got it, Tweezy Twar, Mr. Swaziland. Swazi. First of all, they have nice names. But shout outs to you. We're definitely going to be listening into your music and checking you out because, first of all, the voice alone. Peace. But anyway, yes, we keep it locked here on 106.5 Energy Radio. And you know what it do, 0740-674-674. Isaac had to Gambia for him. His dad won a car last year. And the mom won a motorcycle. Bro.
1: Yeah, people are lucky.
0: People are lucky.
1: Yeah, I've never been that lucky.
0: You can. I think it runs around. It's not only one person to get it. Everyone has their own portion of luck. I'd like to think.
1: At mine, which percentage is it?
0: It is zero. The same one of the guy who won a car as well. It's the same. Tewe, menyamu. But yes, keep it locked on 106.5 Energy Radio. And don't forget to get yourself a Mirinda because that's how we do it. We keep it locked with Mirinda sharing smiles in 4 different flavors and 3 different bottle sizes.
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6: 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It starts with your wellness. 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It's supported. Because living a good life is harder alone. Good Life Pharmacy. 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

0: Everything that worries you, my friend, does so because it has your attention. What you care about deeply has the power to actually weigh you down. So I want to tell you that don't give your worries, don't give your weaknesses permission to actually drain you. You only drown when you actually fight the waters.
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0: zezo request za mwe bagai mwe muine nyimbe zinyuma. Yo, I cannot believe that all this is just requests. Mm-hmm. You guys have fire teams, and I thank you so much. Keep it locked on 106.5 Energy Radio. Cause banga to Charlie Wo. This is Talk and Talk by Radio and Weasel. The times when music was actually music. And it's bringing us to 15 minutes past midday as we go steady all the way till 1 p.m. with myself, Empress Eka, and DJ Cross 256. What wanna dabuza anyo yo DJ Ali kutani tebo ba muitani.
1: Yeah? Ah, kore wochi.
0: Abuza. Tabuzeko. Ochitegera. But yes, you guys are so amazing. I am loving it. It's crazy, crazy fun, mad vibe. Guys on the TikTok live. Boy. Atamujo so siza amuko katono. But yes, I see y'all. Thank you so much for tuning in. Red Sun is here. Sun Emma is here. Violet is here. Ngambia infanananga ani. Infanananga ga gravity. But anyway, you guys are so amazing. I want to send quick shout outs to these guys on the live. First of all, Moon Gang Empire, thank you so much for tuning in. Dante Gerald, you're amazing. I see Akalulu. I see you guys. First of all, Moon is listening in all the way. But thank you so much for tuning in. I see Guild Tours down in Bulisa. He's tuned in and says the sunshine is sunshining. First of all, he said the people abamuli okumpi. But now I'm downloading our energy radio.
1: That's good.

0: Fumide, how are y'all doing? I hope you're enjoying the show, because that's how we keep it on 106.5 Energy Radio. So keep them coming. Keep those requests coming on 0740674674. Good afternoon, Energy Radio Chairman. Uncle. I thought I had them business mutuni. We'll get back to you on that one for sure. Mad shout outs to all of you listening in from abroad. I'm talking about Dubai, the diaspora, and anywhere else. Isaac Adnan saying we should send Don Anko, His Excellency. Do they call him Excellency? They just call him President. Mm-hmm. President Donald Trump. We should send him birthday greetings.
1: Happy birthday, Donald Trump.
0: I'd like us to send a greetings to Uncle Donald Trump, regardless. Now, listen, guys, remember when I told you how Energy Radio Swangs Avenue and Play Louder looking for the next big thing in the entertainment space? Yeah. We are down to 25 contestants, and it's going. Chiaru. Yes, it is about that time where now we do the final cutting, the final chopping. So with the 25 contestants, obviously, it's going to be now rigorous. It's going to be crazy as we try to find out who the next big thing is, whether it's a dancing, art, singing, rapping, piano, whatever.

0: 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No. Energy radio. They don't play at all. So make sure that you are keeping it loud. So 106.5. 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
2: 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Here's another one. I'm taking you back. I'm taking you back.

Vibe Girl. That's right. Bringing us to 32 minutes past midday. We have just slightly under 30 minutes to end the show, but it has been lovely for sure. We are still going on. Don't worry. There's still some more songs of yours that we still have to play regardless. This is Energy Radio 106.5 and you are tuned into Energy Yo playlist with myself, Empress Eka and DJ Cross 256. Now, this is a very special moment, by the way. One of our listener did tell us to send a special happy birthday to a dear, dear friend. And this is Heskev. He comes out to say, hello, Eka and DJ Cross on Energy Radio. Please help me wish my close buddy a happy birthday. Yes, happy birthday, and Nixon Nakawombe. Happy birthday, girl. I hope you are having a beautiful day. I hope you're having a lovely day. May God continue to shine his precious grace on you, and may he keep you well and safe and happy as you should be. And as you begin this new year, may he illuminate your year, illuminate your mind and your body as a pretty young girl out there. All right. So I hope you enjoyed. This is from your friend Heskev and Energy Radio. That's right. So we keep it locked on here. Although every single Sunday, you cannot miss our WhatsApp line is 07 740 674 674. And if you did miss any of our conversations, you can head down to Energy Radio Uganda across all social media platforms and make sure that you are listening in and not missing a single thing. Another reminder that tomorrow is Bandali Mondays. That's right. I'm talking about great music, favorite DJs, MCs down there, nice hype, nice music, food, drinks, Kwegamba Techigwa. So make sure you find yourself down at Thrones every single Monday for the Bandali Mondays. And this is obviously powered by African Simba Events and Energy Radio Uganda. Oh, by the way, just so you know, there are drinks that just quench your thirst, but then there is this one that fuels your adrenaline. I'm talking about none other than Mountain Dew, which is just not a drink, but an invitation to break your limits and go beyond the ordinary. And you know that's how we do it at Energy Radio. Fetetu koma kubino bia General Levo. No, please. So whether you're hitting the racetrack or shooting hoops with the squad, one sip of this bold citrus refreshment will make sure that you are enjoying your day kabisa. I do not want to delay you. We're still having so many of your beautiful songs coming up, so keep it locked on 106.5 Energy Radio, hashtag Energy Your Playlist.

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0: Do Not Do Anything I Wouldn't Do. And keep it locked, of course. So anything you'd like to say to?
1: So for you, what are you going to do after here?
0: After here, I'm going straight home. And I'm going to relax because yesterday, Owino is no joke.
1: I admire you.
0: You have something to do?
1: May I have to continue in the same spirit?
0: In the same spirit, Olimba?
1: I have King's Park. I have Ntare League. Then I have Leboti.
0: Where is Ntare League?
1: At King's Park.
0: Anyway, listen. Do what you gotta do.
1: In the same spirit.
0: You chose your poison, so please drink it. But otherwise, we love you so much. Can't wait to see you again next week. But you know you have to keep it locked on Energy Radio. And when I say keep it locked, I mean Ignition. Yes, that's right. First of all, I want to remind you that Ignition happens every single Sunday from 5 to 7 p.m. with Mr. Henry and the Ignition Band. That's right. They're going to be bringing the heat to Energy Radio and to your screens, whether it's your phone or you're going to be following through our social media, whatever. Catch the big artists opening up in powerful interviews, plus opening sets that launch the next wave to start the live performances. So make sure you come experience it live at Energy Radio Studio. Someone did ask me on the live whether you're allowed to come. Yes, you are, but of course there will be security measures, so don't be funny. But yes, enjoy yourself some real music, real energy and real talent. But before Mr. Henry comes through from 5 to 7, Aziza is going to bring you some East African connected. Yes, that's right. You have to make sure that you listen to her all the way from now until about 5. And then Mr. Henry followed, and then the big sisters. I'm talking about Sandra Cope, Zion Kente, and DJ V taking you through to the night well into 10 p.m. this evening. Otherwise, be safe. Don't do what I wouldn't do. And also remember that there are no more public holidays until October. Have a good day.
2: 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Yeah. 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Uganda.
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1: 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I'm not going to go get over Gambo. 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

0: 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Now, I don't want you to care about the opinion of others because that's not important. 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Because that is the most important version and reflection of yourself.
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2: Wagwan, wagwan, wagwan. How you feeling? How you doing? It's another Sunday and we're back at it again. Right here on East Africa Unlocked with me, Aziza Hashim. It is the 14th of June, 2026. And my, oh my, am I so glad to be back on the airwaves. Of course, this time we are coming at you live and direct from Kampala in Uganda. So all my people in the 256, check in, get it locked, because we're going to be interacting together. But we are broadcasting all over East Africa. And today I'm feeling nice. Today I'm feeling good. Like, it's been a while since I got to experience Uganda like this. Like, it's just amazing. It's, the weather is good. Everything is good. Everyone is always so kind and nice in Uganda. I might not like the food, but everything else is absolutely tea. Everything is fantastic. Now, as per usual, we're giving you that lowdown on all things East African, from our music to our culture to our entertainment and every single thing that makes us truly who we are. So buckle up. It's about to be an amazing ride with me as your captain. Get interacting. My personal handle is at Aziza_H. That's AZEEZAH_H.

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4: We are definitely within. We're locked in. We're coming through heavy on East Africa. And locked with me, Aziza Hashim. If you like it, you can call me the Media Messiah. Coming at you live and direct from Kampala in Uganda. I am so excited, man. I can't wait for what the week has to hold. Yeah. Yanni, it's been a while since I came to Uganda. So I'm happy. A girl is happy. All my friends are here. All the people that I absolutely love are here. So it's about to be an amazing week. But right about now, I want to fill you in on every single thing that has been happening in the world of entertainment in East Africa, because it's been one heck of a week. Let's start off live and direct in Tanzania, where Rayvanny, V-Vanny Boy, has become one of the first artists to perform at the FIFA World Cup. Now, he was performing alongside Nora Fatehi, and this was at the FIFA World Cup Fun Festival, and it was being held in Toronto in Canada. And we've got to give it up to Rayvanny. If there's somebody who has mastered the art of creating the right networks in the international market, it has got to be Rayvanny, man. Mandem was at the Grammys at a certain point in time. How he got in, I do not understand. But man, we've got to give it up to him. Maybe, just maybe, one of this very fine days is going to get himself an actual Grammy. Now, moving on swiftly, let's cross over to Rwanda, where people are...

And I do not understand, but man, we've got to give it up to him. Maybe, just maybe, one of this very fine days is going to get himself an actual Grammy. Now, moving on swiftly, let's cross over to Rwanda, where people are still

Grammy. Now, moving on swiftly, let's cross over to Rwanda, where people are still having marriage with Shakib. I'm going to quote exactly what she put down verbatim. Now, this is what she said, and I quote, 5 years later, after much thought and reflection, we believe it's best for us to part ways due to irreconcilable differences. While this wasn't an easy decision, we feel it's the right one for both of us. We appreciate the time we shared, the memories we created, and the support we gave each other. There's no anger or resentment. Sometimes two people simply grow in different directions. We value each other and remain friends with mutual respect and understanding. We sincerely wish each other happiness, success, and all the best for the future from Shakib and Zarina. And I felt really bad because from my own personal experience, I know that sometimes you can have love in a household. You can be absolutely head over heels and in love with someone. You can be dating a genuine person who is a genuinely good person. And you can be a good person as well. But sometimes, regardless of how much you try or how many times you give a relationship a try, you might not just be compatible. You might be good people, but not good for each other, which is like a sad thing, because I genuinely think that both Shakib and Zari are amazing people who loved each other, but maybe this just didn't work, and it's quite sad. But we wish them all the very best. If they do get back together, we'll be happy as the online in-laws. I'm talking as a representative of an online in-law, but yeah, we wish them all the very best in their journey.

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3: Say your back from which back? 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
4: Oh yes, this is East Africa Unlocked with me, Aziza Hashim. But if you like it, you can call me the Media Messiah. I'll definitely answer, I'll respond, I'll reply, or in Swahili we say, Ntaitikia. We're broadcasting all over East Africa, so that means we're coming at you live and direct from Kampala, but broadcasting all over Uganda, broadcasting all over Tanzania, broadcasting in Rwanda and in Burundi. So if you are locked in from any of those countries, be sure to check in and I'll definitely appreciate it. And right about now, I'll just get into a crazy story because I'm always seeing something on the internet and I'll come through and share with you because it's very much personal. I can't keep it to myself. Allow me to give you some tea. This is Wacha Wewe. Wacha Wewe is basically Swahili for you leave that. You cannot believe this. You've got to be kidding me. Like, it's mind blowing. Hey, now today. Yo, I don't even know how to describe this because what I'm about to speak about has elicited a lot of mixed reactions in the 254 in Kenya. This is after we've been seeing a new trend where pastors, or rather priests, go to officially bless nightclubs during the launches. I don't know if that is even sinking in. And I don't know in what alternate universe where this is acceptable. Like, it doesn't even make sense. And there are videos that have been moving around the internet where you find a priest of a church. This is a pastor who is going to a nightclub. He'll be given like a ribbon. He will cut the ribbon. He will enter the church with like a bowl and everything and be, you know, sanctifying every single thing. We are sanctifying Hennessy. We are sanctifying, Mattel. We are sanctifying what? Like, is this even real? And a lot of people have been defending this particular thing and saying that, you know, it's just a way of blessing, or rather officiating the opening of any other business and not the actual thing that goes into a nightclub. But when did this become okay? Like, it doesn't even sound right. You know, the other time we were talking about the fact that now pastors are going to preach for people inside nightclubs. But now this is a whole different ballgame. What are you blessing? People to go twerk their behinds inside nightclubs, or people to dress a certain way inside nightclubs? I'm not saying this as someone who is, you know, the best worshiper, or like someone who's the most religious. But I'm just shocked. Like, no, we can't be doing this.

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as we wrap up the first hour of the show right here on East Africa Unlocked with me, Aziza Hashim, the Media Messiah, this time coming at you live and direct from Kampala in Uganda. I must say that Ugandans are seriously coming after me. Like, you guys are coming in hard. I know I said I don't like the food. I didn't say the food is not good. I said I just didn't have a good experience with the food that I've been having in Uganda. Maybe the people who've been, you know, introducing me to restaurants have not introduced me to the best places. Let's say we're going to blame them, because I've been coming to Uganda every single month since last year around September, October. And I think I'm going to pose a challenge to you who's listening in to me right now. If you're anywhere in Uganda, I'm going to be in Uganda the entire week. I need somebody to introduce me to the best food. I think I've had Luwombo, I've had Rolex and everything, but I need someone to introduce me to like the best places to eat, because I'm such a food lover. And I was so excited from the first time I came to Uganda, and I was like, I need to try out the food. I need to try the local food, the street food, because that's where it's at. I'm not a big fan of hotel food, so I need someone to take me around, because it's going to be amazing. And maybe we can capture that on Play It Loud as usual. But anyway, during the next hour, as I try to get someone who's going to introduce me to good food, and somebody better not bring me Luwombo from downstairs, because I'm not going to be so happy. In the meantime, the next hour, we're going to be taking a look at the Big Four, basically the top four hottest tracks that are topping charts in East Africa, as well as spotlighting an East African who's making an impact. So don't go nowhere. It's always bangers and vibes right here on East Africa Unlocked with me, Aziza Hashim.

are your vibe. Santa Monica, I did motivate like Ken's out of Riva. Your sound. 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

0: I don't know if this message is for you, but whatever you're going through right now, it's your fault. 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
1: Stop it!
2: I don't know, man. Is it just me or this Sunday just feels different? Like the vibe, the energy, you know, everything is just giving, man. Yo, this is East Africa Unlocked. Aziza Hashim is my name. If you like it, you can call me the Media Messiah. The show is always about you, always about the vibes, always about the music, because I mean, you and I are East African to the core. So wherever we are, we definitely have to catch up on everything that's truly ours, especially the tea and the hot gossip that has been going on during the week, as we also, you know, update our playlists, as we appreciate people who are doing amazing. Just give them that pat on the back. And this is the hour for all of that good. So we're about to get right into it. In the meantime, get on interacting, get on, you know, engaging with me on my socials at Aziza_H everywhere. That's AZEEZAH_H. And today I wanna big up a few people, especially the people who are locking in live from Kampala, because this week I am in Kampala. It's been a minute since I came to Kampala, because I'm always in Kampala every single, or rather in Uganda, because it's usually Kampala, Entebbe, every single month, but I haven't been here in like a month and a half, so I'm catching up on everything. As I do that, you update me on what has been happening. Update me on the latest slang. Update me on every single thing, and we'll be checking in and locking in as we always do. Hashtag East Africa Unlocked.
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0: nalesi sinenyuko asibala manje.
1: Hayi ngizothola lapha. 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
2: What up, this is Travis Scott. 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I'm the one that introduced you to
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1: The station that plays you the

But they say music is definitely food for the soul. And I think at this point in time, I'm always well fed every single Sunday on the show because the bangers are giving back to back, back to back. I am loving it. And if you are, please do let me know. And I'll definitely appreciate it. This is East Africa Unlocked with me, Aziza Hashim. And right about now, I want to take a look at the Big Four, which are basically the top four hottest tracks in East Africa right now. And we start off in Tanzania, where I am obsessed with Utani Onea. That is Ali Kiba and Harmonize. Let's just say that Ali Kiba's management is doing a good job this year. Mandem, when it comes to bangers, giving. When it comes to his content on social media, giving. And I mean, is Ali Kiba looking finer this year? You'll never know, but the music is definitely giving for sure. Crossing over to Rwanda, where we have a banger that is coming back to me. Like, I know it's like a month or so old, but I'm still loving it. Like, it's igniting something in my body. I don't know what it is. It is Kirigute by Bob Rowe, Juno Kizigenza, and Kivumbi King. Oh, they've got to bring Kivumbi King to either Uganda or Kenya or anywhere that I'm going to be, because this mandem has voice for days. Wansi by Crystal Banda, our very own right here as Energy Radio, is of course taking over in Uganda with his new banger. And last but not least, in the 254, we have a collaboration we never thought we were going to get, but it kind of sounds the same for me. I don't know if it's the beat or the flow or the melody or the music, but it sounds quite similar to what I've heard before from Willie Paul and Otile Brown. But it's an amazing tune. It has a phenomenal music video as well. So the name of the track is PM. Let me know what you think about the Big Four this week. And if you think there's a song that deserved to be on the Big Four that I did not include, come through with it as well. And I'll definitely appreciate it. Remember, this is East Africa Unlocked with me, Aziza Hashim.

0: 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I'll be trying to have an intelligent conversation with everybody, but then I forget not everybody's intelligent. Bro, you know you can't be out here trying to just discuss like mind things with everyone, bro. Some people are genuinely dumb, and that's all right.
1: Oh my God.
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Energy drinks aren't recommended to children, pregnant women, lactating mothers, or people sensitive to caffeine. This promotion offer has been approved by the National Lotteries and Gaming Regulatory Board. 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

coming at you live and direct from Clement Hill in Kampala in Uganda. This is East Africa Unlocked with me, Aziza Hashim. But if you like it, you can call me the Media Messiah. We're broadcasting all over East Africa. So a big shout out to all my people in the 250, all my people in the 255, in the 256, and in the 257. Right about now, on us to take a look at, or rather spotlight, an East African that is making an impact, which is my favorite part of the show because, I mean, we have amazing talents, incredible talents right here in East Africa, and we deserve to be appreciated. We deserve to have that pat on the back, that voice that reminds you that you're doing amazing and you're loved back at home. Now, hear me out. Sometimes the biggest success stories don't start in studio, and this forms the basis of the artists that we're spotlighting today. Some stories start with survival. And this is the story of a baby girl that I absolutely love and adore. Her name is Sophia Nzau, all the way from Kenya. Now, she was born as Sophia Wanjiku in Murang'a County in Kenya, and her journey into music wasn't glamorous. Long before the world knew her name, Sophia was working in a place called Thika, street vendor and domestic worker as well, doing whatever she could do to make ends meet. Now, between 2015 and 2020, that was her reality. Not stages, not awards, not the millions of views and, you know, streams that we see right now. Just work. Then the pandemic happened. And like millions of people around the world, Sophia's life changed. In December 2020, she made a decision that would alter everything in her life. She left those jobs behind and committed herself to music full time. Not because there was a record deal waiting, not because there was even the money to fund her music career, but because she believed there was something in her voice worth beating, or rather betting on. Her husband, who was a music producer at the time, supported that dream. Together, they started recording some songs in Kikuyu, which is a local language in Kenya, uploading vocal packs and melodies online for producers around the world to discover. Then came her moment. A Brazilian producer called Zeb stumbled across one of those recordings. The song was called Mwaki, a Kikuyu word for fire. Zeb transformed it into a house record. And then TikTok found it. Then the world found it. Then Mwaki became one of the biggest global dance records of 2024. It raked up hundreds of millions of streams. I'm talking about hundreds of millions, not just millions. It entered charts across Europe, appearing on the global charts like the Billboard Global Charts, receiving remixes from names like Tiësto, Major Lazer, and becoming a genuine international phenomenon. Think about that. Just pause for a moment. A woman singing in Kikuyu, a language that not anyone around the world could understand. A language that was spoken by millions in Kenya, but suddenly was being heard in clubs from Amsterdam to São Paulo to all over the world. And Sophia didn't just become a one-song story. She kept building, collaborating with international electronic music heavyweights like Avian, Bob Sinclair, Basti Grub, Topic, Don Diablo, and Fraser. Songs like Washuka, Away, Digane, Hutia, and Kumbaya have continued introducing African language and storytelling to a global dance music audience. Then came another historic milestone. In 2025, Sophia Nzau became the first Kenyan and the first East African artist to perform at Tomorrowland, one of the biggest electronic music festivals on earth. The same festival that hosts some of the most influential DJs and dance acts in the world. This is a girl from Thika, somewhere on the outskirts of Nairobi, to Tomorrowland. I want that to sink in for a second, because right now, Sophia is in the strongest chapter of her career. She's releasing new music, including records like Hoshuka, Away, Hutia, and most recently Kamwana. And I also heard her on a tune that I'm obsessed with right now, Ua, in Mario's EP, that is December 31st.
Now, she's continuing to build a catalog that sits at the intersection of African storytelling and global electronic music. She's no longer just representing Kenya. She's helping redefine what the world thinks African music can sound like. From a street vendor in Thika to a domestic worker chasing a dream to the voice behind one of the biggest world's dance records to making history on global festival stages. Sophia Nzau didn't just change her life. She changed her destination. She changed the perception of Kenyan, East African, and African music in general. That is Sophia Nzau, the storyteller, the dreamer, the shaker, and the Kenyan voice that carried Kikuyu to the world.

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8: And no sooner had we started than the show has already come to an end. I don't like this part of the show. We've come to that conclusion. Like, you know me, I hate saying goodbye to you because I'm not dating anyone else. It's you and I against the world. Every single Sunday we have a date and our relationship has reached the premium stage. We've moved. I don't think we've had arguments in this relationship of ours. This must be the perfect relationship ever. No arguments, just making sure we both show up for each other and just have a good time as we get on and going, as we catch up on every single thing that has been happening throughout the week in East Africa, as we listen to some good, amazing bangers on your radio, and as we just, you know, catch up and get to know each other a lot better. So this is East Africa Unlocked. Aziza Hashim is my name. They call me the Media Messiah. I've been live from Kampala, and I see my Tanzania people complaining because they're saying that I seem, or rather sound, happier in Kampala than I do when I'm in Nairobi or even Dar es Salaam or Arusha. I don't know, man. This time, I definitely missed being in Uganda, so the vibes are definitely giving. I can't wait to go out tonight. You guys have got to tell me, or rather you have got to tell me, where is the hottest place to be at tonight in Kampala or even Entebbe? I'll try, make sure that I convince one of my friends to drive me down there. But regardless, you've got to tell me, where are we getting lit tonight? Because we've got to have a good time. I don't care the fact that it's a Sunday. I think I'm not waking up very early to morning, so we can go out. Yeah, let me know where you're going to be and I will come there. But before that, we need like proper foundation. So I need a good, proper Ugandan meal. Like a good one for once this time. So let's keep it on. Keep interacting, keep engaging. In case you want to follow on every single thing that I'm doing, you can get on the socials at Aziza_H. That's AZ double EZAH_H. Until next time. Mwah.

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0: 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It could be starting a career. 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

0: 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Keep it up.
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0: 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What you care about deeply has the power to actually weigh you down. 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

0: 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Okay. 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Turn it up.
1: Hey, my guy, can I get a light, please?
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1: What is this?
2: 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Come on, try it.
1: Try it. 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

0: Energy Radio. Yeah, yeah. Okay. Turn us up on 106.5. Turn it up. 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

0: And that's exactly what your radio needs to sound like on a beautiful Sunday like this. 11 after 5 p.m. East African time, you're listening to Africa's number one. Energy Radio 106.5, the number one name in music. And this is your favorite time, your favorite day of the week, where we bring your stars closer to you, give you some beautiful ballads and melodies just the way it is supposed to. Coming to you straight from Studio C, Energy Ignition. My name is Mr. Henry. Thank you, everyone that has come through here. We have such a big audience, yeah? Wow. And we have beautiful stars in the building. We're going to be having amazing voices and amazing conversation. But even before we dive deep into that, Wendy, how are you feeling? The World Cup is here. I'm positive you support what? South Africa, eh? Yeah. How's your week been for your fans that have been anxiously waiting for you?
1: My week has been okay, I would say okay. I had good news this week, so.
0: You gave birth?
1: No. You would know.
0: What good news did you have? Do you mind sharing with us?
1: Well, we're having a law issue with our family, but
0: yeah, okay,
1: we're working on it.
0: That's beautiful. Ladies and gentlemen, Wendy's always here to bless us on a Sunday like this. And please take it away. We are powered by Captain Morgan.
1: Yeah. Now this one is a classic, yeah?

0: I got something better. I'm going to give you the best tasting light.
1: What is this?
0: It's Casa Light. Come on, try it.
1: Try it. This is actually the one.
0: Try the crisp and refreshing Casa Light. The best tasting light. 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
6: I think where Shaggy is, he has got goosebumps.
7: I hope so.
6: Oh my goodness. That's what we get here every single Sunday. The beautiful, amazing voice of Wendy. Check her out on her socials. It's Wendy Thelma. And Wendy Music, yeah? Everywhere. You could be wondering, why isn't Wendy, you know, doing music professionally? Wendy has quite a story that we'll be sharing. I don't know when.
7: Anytime.
6: We'll dedicate a day just for Wendy. And now, over here with me, I have a very young, should I say young? Yeah, young in the industry in the sense, but also young in age, I want to think, you know. Who's made his way into this game and already, you know, got a cluster of his people that believe in him, that follow him, and that family keeps on growing each and every single day. Now, on this show, we dedicate every edition to make sure that we shine a spotlight onto somebody. And ladies and gentlemen, give it up for Expect Xavi!
8: Yes, sir, yes, sir.
6: So me, I'm wondering, the local name.
8: The local name?
6: Yeah.
8: Biarugaba Casting Praise.
6: Biarugaba Kasim.
8: Casting.
6: Casting.
8: Praise.
6: Praise.
8: Yeah.
6: Biarugaba is usually from Western Uganda.
8: Yeah, yeah.
6: Which part of Western Uganda do you come from?
8: Zimbabwe.
6: You know, I have so many questions. Yeah. How do you begin music? Why Expect Xavi? Why the kind of music that you do? The sense of fashion and everything. But before we dive into that.
8: Yeah.
6: The people just want to hear what you have to offer to us today.
8: Yeah.
6: And now, ladies and gentlemen, I want you to open your ears, open your mind to this amazing, incredible, extraordinary talent.

Thank you. So for my next song, it's called Mona Lisa. I wrote this song when I was in my form six. And when I released it, I thought it would be the one, but anyway, God's plans.

sir. It Kambayembe. Thank you so much. The amazing band, eh? The amazing Ignition. So these are two songs that I released, I think, in the last 3 months. First song is Tomasa, the second song is Mon Cheri, and these are the songs that put me on the scene. And I hope you enjoy them.

0: Yeah. Now expect Xavier. I'm going to ask you to come over here and we have some discussion because you, I don't know if it's only me, but when I listen to you, I'm hearing a bit of magic, the Nigerian guy. I could be wrong.
1: Yeah, they say that a lot. I get it.
0: Then I also hear, who is your inspiration? Before I even tell you who I hear.
1: Nanti Banji, they are very many.
0: Yeah, you're a blend of so many people, but...
1: Initially? Like the ones I looked up to before.
0: Yes.
1: It's going to be weird. But I looked up to... I was listening to a lot of Ragadi and DJ Mike.
0: That's weird.
1: Yeah.
0: By the way...
1: That's the honest truth. Yeah.
0: How does someone who would listen to... You said Ragadi and who?
1: DJ Michael.
0: Then how do you end up becoming mellow like this?
1: Later in life, I started listening to Chris Brown, Brain Fires, Frank Ocean.
0: Yes.
1: So I learned a lot from people like that, Brandy, Melody, stuff like that. So yeah.
0: Doesn't that make you lost as an artist? Because I'll give you an example. There are people I know who love like John Black.
1: Yeah.
0: Before he came to the scene, he was a rapper.
1: Yeah.
0: 100% he used to love rapping and then they took him in a different direction. Mm-hmm. Na chambara, na berecho, but deep down he loves rapping.
1: Yeah.
0: So isn't that kind of going to be the same? Oyagara ragadi kamu kube mpete
1: ebyenda bimwetoko. What you get from them, I think ragadi is a lyricist.
0: Yes, yes.
1: Yeah, definitely. So you pick elements that you like from particular people.
0: Oh yeah.
1: So I like dancehall music.
0: Oh, yeah.
1: Even when I'm singing like R&B, I try to put dancehall.
0: Yes.
1: That's the DJ Michael part of it.
0: Oh yeah.
1: Yeah. Then the melodies come from the Western world, stuff like that.
0: And how's the reception for that kind of music that you do being here for you?
1: I'll say in the start it was kind of hard, but I guess people have to do it so that it becomes a thing.
0: Oh yeah.
1: Yeah, because right now it's beautiful. The reception is actually amazing.
0: You feel like it's getting there. People are starting to click you.
1: I mean, the streams don't lie.
0: Oh, okay. Yeah. How are the numbers doing, if you don't mind?
1: The numbers are great for a person who started last year in April.
0: Oh, yeah.
1: Yeah.
0: And you've been on a couple of big stages because I think the first time I saw you perform, it was at Roast and Rhyme.
1: Yeah.
0: But it wasn't a live performance, was it?
1: It was semi-live.
0: Semi-live.

0: I was. I don't think I even delivered enough.
1: Oh, wow.
0: Yeah, I was scared.
1: How about that? When you envision,
0: yeah,
1: expect Zavi. Muimbi chigwe yagaro kubera mu industry no.
0: Yagabera nze na ye like walo bola bidako and you say, ah, this guy has had like a very good run. Yeah. So being size baby has had a good run. His branding has been nice. You know, he's a man that you look at and you're like, this guy is a star.
1: Yeah.
0: Yeah. So
1: well, what I actually mean deeply is when somebody thinks about you and your music, what do you want them to resonate with?

0: vibe, okay. Inspirational, storytelling.
1: Yeah, I think I have a little bit of storytelling to it. A lot, actually. But it's more of, when you hear Expect Zabi, it's more like you should just calm down and live. I'm going to put you, you know, in a safe place. Yeah, you're going to be safe.
0: There's always been a perception. I don't know if, before I bring Ava on, she can comment onto this, that enyimba nadala ngo muyimbi ayimba nyo luzungu. I'll give you an example. When I think Chaga says this, when radio was breaking onto the scene, he was sounding like Robert Kelly. He wanted to sing like R. Kelly. Namugamba imbo Luganda. Then when he sang ngataya tula yali ayogera umereza namugamba yatula. Ava, when you hear Expect Zabi, what do you hear?
2: I hear Michael Jackson. Sorry, Inez, I was just psyching. His music is really beautiful. Me personally, I like it. And I think we are working on a project with him. It's coming out very soon. And yeah, I like his music. It's really amazing.
0: This entire perception that music like that and English takes a little bit longer to get to where it is supposed to. You have been here before. And you've tested the commercial side of the industry. What do you have to comment about that and the advice you have for him?
2: You know, I usually tell people, we shall always reach there. Because we cannot break the international market with just our language. So these are the representatives. I'm amongst them too. Hopefully I'm bringing a song with Joshua too. Yes, so international markets, I'm ready. Don't think I'm just gonna be here doing Luganda. But I appreciate these people because it takes heart to be different, to be unique. And they're already making it. Yeah. Numbers can't lie, as he said.
0: Thank you so much. And we do love to see that. And that's the reason why we have this show, to make sure that we point you in the right direction where we're headed. I know you've faced a couple of challenges since you joined the industry. Some things that have been shockers and kickers. But we're going to talk about that after your other beautiful performance, because I understand you have more songs you want to give us.
1: Yeah, definitely.
0: All right. We are loving it. It's Energy Ignition right here on 106.5 Energy Radio, the beat of the moment. My name is Mr. Henry, and if you're tuned in, grab a Captain Morgan. If you are with your friends, your family, your loved one, I'd recommend Mac Pit. It's a new flavor. It has a lemon kick to it, and I promise you it is so beautiful. As you listen to this now, the good news is that you don't just listen. You can also be able to watch, because we are live on our TikTok. That is Energy Radio. And get to see what exactly is happening right here at Studio C. Expect Zabi. Yeah. Kill us.
1: This one is called a BB. Yeah. People love this one for some reason.

Thank you, thank you. So for my last song, I have a project that is going to come out, and I happen to do it with DJ Treezy, the baddest. And it's called Body. Treezy one time, you know? And yeah, let me give it to you so that you know what's coming.

0: Thank you. That was my turn.
1: Woo! Now, for just our last, you know, discussion as we prepare for Wendy, and then after that we'll be crossing over to Ava Peace. Make some noise for Ava Peace in the building. Yeah.
0: Sir.
1: What do you feel like you need now from this industry to get to where you want to be?
0: What I need now is for you guys to stop pretending.
1: They're pretending like they're not seeing you.
0: I mean, they enjoy the music.
1: Yes.
0: They're just pretending, you know. Because if you check our Apple Music,
1: yeah,
0: it's like right now, it's like 99%, you know, white people music.
1: Yes, yes.
0: So if you listen to white people music, I don't see why you're saying the person is saying so much English.
1: Yes,
0: it doesn't
1: yes.
0: make sense.
1: Yes.
0: You understand? So, yeah, I think that's just it.
1: All right.
0: Yeah.
1: When you're singing, you have this thing that you do.
0: Yeah.
1: Then you nod your head. Is it like a reflex? Did you train for it? It's nice. I like it. Yeah, I like it. But does it come naturally? Do you intentionally? First, give me like a small carpet and we see if you'll nod the head. Eh? Oh man, I'm a
0: killer.
1: Yeah, that one right there. Like, how does it come?
0: I don't know. I think but I've seen it before.
1: Yeah.
0: I thought it was me, but it just comes.
1: It just comes.
0: Yeah.
1: Is it your first time to perform live music?
0: No.
1: Oh yeah.
0: Yeah. I was doing band music in school.
1: Oh.
0: Yeah, I was performing for kids.
1: Oh yeah.
0: Stuff like that.
1: And
0: the beautiful
1: Wendy
0: also gave me my first stage, so yeah.
1: Wendy, you are what done. Let's give it up for Wendy. Wendy's a legend in this thing, yeah. When it comes to your fashion, by the way, there's one thing I want us to do is give it up for Expect Xavi for his fashion. His fashion sense is extraordinary. Where does it come from?
0: Personally, I just love fashion.
1: Oh yeah.
0: Yeah. So on a day when I'm not busy, I'll smuggle myself into a window and look for my stuff. So,
1: I know. Yeah. Would you still be dressing like this if you weren't a musician?
0: Definitely.
1: Oh, wow.
0: Yeah.
1: Beautiful. Do you play any instrument?
0: No, I'm in piano classes right now.
1: Okay.
0: Yeah.
1: All right. It's really been a pleasure, and we wish nothing but the best for you.
0: Yeah.
1: I can tell you the future is bright. Have you had any hindrances, things that have shaken you since you joined the industry? Things you'll be like, these ones I did not expect. Yeah.
0: I didn't expect them. No, but I expect everything. I think that's why I gave myself the name.
1: Expect something.
0: Yeah. Yeah. But when you come into the industry, you have to be ready for everything. I think that's what I keep telling people out there, you know. It's not easy. We have watched Didi. We have seen things. So, you know what's up. Yeah, when you come through, you know what's up.
1: How have your fellow musicians welcomed you?
0: I think before I actually blew up, my fellow musicians were telling me that I don't know why it's taking long for you to blow up because you're actually better.
1: Yeah.
0: My fellow musicians, I think it's like a whole collective of people that I'm with. And we do things together, make music together, shoot videos together.
1: Yeah.
0: So it's a supportive group.
1: You got a management?
0: Yeah, I have a management.
1: All right, beautiful.
0: Yeah.
1: For the time that you've been around, what would you say the industry has taught you?
0: Patience. Patience is very important.
1: Yeah.
0: Yeah. The nigga will be there, make his first song, and think he's going to be Michael Jackson. Because they're telling us Michael Jackson used to wake up at 6.
1: Yeah.
0: So, yeah, patience. Patience, respect, and just know when to talk. Wait on to stuff like that. Know your place.
1: I know. It's been a pleasure. I wish we could carry on more, but unfortunately, we are out of time. What would be your final words for people that are listening to you and watching you right now?
0: People that are listening to me, I know a couple of people that inbox me telling me that they are watching live. Thank you for being on. Thank you for being amazing fans. And more music is coming your way.
1: Yeah.
0: I feel like to be here, I just have to be more consistent.
1: True.
0: Which I've been doing, but it's going to even get worse. So,
1: So,
0: thank you for being amazing people. My name is Expect Xavi, son Fidi Galdem.
1: Yeah.
0: Yeah. So, thank you so much for having me.
1: Do you dance a little bit?
0: to end the movie.
1: Because I'm imagining the way you nod the head and then add on some dance moves. It's been nice. Yeah. Thank you so much, guys. This show is going to be available after now. Wendy, take us away as we get ready for Ava Peace, the queen of the new generation.
2: 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Yeah, yeah. Okay. 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

0: keep it going. Wendy, I want to see if you know this song, yeah?
1: I hope so.
0: Keep it going. Reggae vibrations. Bang, bang, bang, bang, bang, bang, bang, bang, bang. Listen. Love is a blessing from above. You know it? Love letter. Yeah. Just twirl them a little bit.

0: I wanted to get Wendy offside. She's impossible to get offside. But let's give it up for Wendy one more time. Ladies and gentlemen, yeah, amazing. Now I do have the amazing, beautiful, phenomenal, extraordinary queen of the new generation. Make some noise for Ava! Ava, what's up? How are you?
1: I'm okay. How you doing?
0: It's been a minute, man.
1: I know, right?
0: What have you been up to? You've been...
1: Music.
0: I've
1: been in studio.
0: Yeah.
1: And also you can see the year. Manage, wabugunji, Ebola, atebanange, election year. Bindi, man.
0: Yeah.
1: Yeah.
0: I was telling you just a couple of minutes ago, there's something different about your look. It's you've lost some weight, but in a good way.
1: It's intentional.
0: In a good, sexy way.
1: Yeah.
0: You've been working out in the gym or something?
1: Of course, but me, I do gym from home. Like my trainer comes home.
0: What you gonna do gym?
1: Ah, we must avoid it, but at times, you know, bigger.
0: All right, I know.
1: So yeah.
0: You had a beautiful 2025, 2026 so far.
1: 26.
0: How would you describe it?
1: Amazing. I already have sons that are doing so good, who was here, some more. I have collaborations that are coming soon. I have one with Joshua Baraka.
0: Oh, that's amazing.
1: Elijah Chitaka.
0: Yeah.
1: Yeah.
0: Wow, how do you link up with Joshua? He's been having a lot going on.
1: I know, man. Rest in peace, buddy.
0: Yeah. What's the story? How does the collab happen, and when is it coming out?
1: I have a sister there.
0: Where?
1: There. Itania.
0: Oh. Laugh at the party.
1: Yeah, but then also my manager got in touch with Joshua and the management. So they organized it.
0: Okay.
1: Yeah.
0: When is it coming out? Do you have a timeline?
1: Yeah.
0: Tell us like tomorrow.
1: Probably this month or the next.
0: Oh, wow. Beautiful. Yeah. Now, it's been nice to have you. It's nice, I beg your pardon, to have you. Let's just first dive into the music. Then we get into the serious talk.
1: Amazing.
0: It's State of the Nation address from Ava Peace. Ladies and gentlemen, give it up for Ava Peace one more time.

0: Make some noise for Ava one more time, ladies and gentlemen. Now, so many more songs he's going to be performing, but before that, we have to dive deep into some conversation. What was it? Say it again.
1: Zende kadia go cham kadia ndi moto sagala kumanya chako kadia uba fina and the new queen of the area fella msai mtoto chilling and never tania.
0: You clap louder than that. Because that is a deep line.
1: Really?
0: Hani mukadde.
1: Just bad energy, man.
0: You've been a victim of social media bullying.
1: Yeah, so much
0: negative comments on the internet. But how do you handle social media bullying?
1: I feel like I was just ready for this.
0: Yeah.
1: First of all, for all those people, Abali Mezamu, I just block you, man. Yeah, because the fact that you're speaking someone else's name on my page or you're commenting something that is not in the line of what I'm doing, then you simply don't like me. So why do I keep you?
0: There are people I know who some negativity or omuntu asobola okuvaayo n'awandiika ekigambo oba n'ayogera ekintu nekikuba wala. Some people even lack sleep. Do those things affect you, like, okay, even after you put your phone down, as an individual?
1: They do. There are sometimes I break down because I'm human, man. Yeah. There are sometimes I go in the bathroom and I break down, but I come back bigger and better. Yeah, I can't quit, man.
0: That is beautiful. Now, Let's talk about this week that we are concluding. Was it this week? I think it was like on Tuesday. We are there. We were just from some video. Then another video comes.
1: I know.
0: First of all, where does the news find you?
1: I think I was home. I was coming from an interview. Yeah, so I opened up X and I'm seeing
0: Manag. You have united the nation.
1: Ah, did you see that judge are doing this? You know that picture of a judge are doing this. Or granny doing this.
0: Yeah.
1: Mwategede. So I was like, so Twategede yet also me who was zapped, I don't know what I was zapped. So anyways, I asked deeply and it was between those people on X, but they wanted over me and Pia, sorry to say her name.
0: So, Pia Pounds?
1: Yeah, they were like, no, one, so the highest bid I went for, Ava Peace. Nenga bali wagala babidi, initially.
0: So, first explain that to me, I'm lost. The highest bidder of what?
1: Of seeing my... Yeah.
0: Okay.
1: So, Yangere singer. So they started supplying like different women. There is one I saw, Gabanangi, the weight. I never gained that weight in my life. Then also the other one that was almost looking like me. That is not me. I think I even have her picture here.
0: You got her picture?
1: Yeah, I had to go deep, man.
0: You became a CID.

0: Initially, it was that. Like, it was like an auction or something.
1: Name of Ugandans, you are weird. People be very there with the money and they just want...
0: Very weird. They were like, eh, ne, avon, tumarashi, tatu,
1: Tatugata muko,
0: tatuunitinga. It was really funny at the beginning, and I was so unbothered, but after some time, I was like, eh, this thing is getting serious.
1: Yes, yes, yes.
0: And I was like, bonange, mugenda kuya bazade bafi pressure. Mugenda tutida bazade.
1: I know.
0: Chitegira.
1: So when you see that girl who... That. When you see... Because I want to think... I know you saw the videos, not that I want to think. Yeah. I would see the videos if I'm you, to see if I am the one they are talking about.
0: Not really. So, not even like I am the one. I just wanted to clarify that
1: exactly.
0: The pictures. Like, I just wanted to get the pictures that this is not me.
1: But what about videos in your head, holding your phone and watching everything? What did you think?
0: First of all, I had never seen myself in such places. I had never been in those... Like, never. So I was like, banange, why went there in a dream? Man, you people, you're so bad, man. Those things are not nice. They're not kawa.
1: All right.
0: Yeah.
1: And what do you do after that? Do you open a case? Do you just slide and let it go?
0: If you could link up with police and find those people, but right now you can't because you don't know who supplied. Yeah, but if those people could stop, because tomorrow it could be your sister.
1: Yeah.
0: Tomorrow it could be your daughter. Because you're also growing up. You might be young now and you're doing it for fun, but later on, you're going to give birth and it's not going to be nice.
1: Here's the most weird thing about such situations, you know. When something like that comes out,
0: yeah,
1: whether it is you or not, there's a picture it paints. For the people out there, you know. For example, someone came out na gamba mpunya akamu. Now, in my mind, I'm like, okay, you could do it. You could do it for content. But then there's someone out there who's going to look at me, and the first thing they're going to think about is that this guy's mouth smell.
0: And it's the same thing, still in the comment section.
1: Exactly.
0: People like still commenting, eh, banange,
1: olimu yonjo nyo,
0: banange, like, you'll be like, people, it's not me.
1: I know. But
0: can you just stop the drama?
1: How has that affected you? Not other piece the muimbi, cause you're mkozi wa sente, but then there's you as a person.
0: You know, at first I was so unbothered, but after some time, like people calling me and all that, is it really you? There's a way it made me feel like kind of embarrassing, anyways.
1: What message do you have for those that released that video?
0: The ones that released the video?
1: Yes, yes.
0: That's not good. It's not good to tarnish someone's name because you don't know where they have been, you don't know where they have come from, you don't know their background, you don't know like how their parents brought them up.
1: On the things they've been through as individuals, you know.
0: Exactly.
1: Though it's not good. I'm asking this to put this to rest. Does Ava have any video out there that could be you?
0: No.
1: So that next time, but why it is that my entity is not you? Or you don't know?
0: I don't know. I don't have any video.
1: Even when you were 18?
0: Nothing.
1: You've never sent a view once?
0: I don't remember doing that. Banange. Me and my parents did bring me up like that.
1: Okay.
0: Yeah.
1: Much take it. So if any other video ever comes out, you should definitely know that that's not Ava. And thank you so much for clearing the air. I hope you're feeling better. I hope you are moving forward better.
0: Yeah.
1: And for the people that are... It's just a crazy society, like I said. Umutuavayo na akura comment. Wanaava Kevin to be a posting. I think the person I sat down with who had a similar situation was John Black. There's a video that came out.
0: And it wasn't him, I saw.
1: Exactly. Catch your mind asking about my John Black.
0: Man, I think they're not nice.
1: Okay. It's asking about my John Black. Atwala. Ngatamanyi. 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That's what he told me. It's like, man, kagai kalimuni katwala simangweno, chasimalayo. So it takes a toll on you. Mm-hmm. And Ugandans, we're kind

0: Requesting omanyita tugenda baka kache mwagala but then at the end of the day tuyigo kwa ule chitufu ne chitali chitufu e chibi ne chirunji, just know it takes a toll on somebody. This industry, you've been around for how many years can we
1: two
0: say
1: 2 years
0: now? Hey,
1: yeah,
0: avarika
1: ati gwagala kubala bya somero
0: njagala kubala neziri nsitran
1: I was at campus. No, you can't count all this. Now in the car.
0: Tubala kuva kugundi.
1: 2 years.
0: Tubala kuva kuluimbaji.
1: Tubala kuva ku whiskey. Tubala kuva ku shabada. Actually, ni shabada dunche tuandi kubazogo maka because after shabada, I sat down for almost a whole year.
0: So shabada is not a song you count in your career.
1: I do count it.
0: No, because
1: I do. I'm just counting the years.
0: 2 years. Was as a congress at.
1: Are there 2 years now? Actually, for you, you're counting even at Macquarie.
0: Hey. So, how many songs did you release at MOOC?
1: At MOOC.
0: Is it Tula?
1: They were like two. Then, they were like two. Then, after like graduating, I had Shabada and more two.
0: So
1: my career, they were like four. They were like four.
0: Zenzi, you kira?
1: So what was it called?
0: Katito bivala.
1: Tibi bivala.
0: Kadia yetandi kanga oriku whiskey.
1: One and nini one.
0: Ah. Abantu banyizi.
1: No. It's not like that. I count Shabada, but for the years, like after Shabada, I sat down for like, you know, for like a full year.
0: Okay, for the 2 years. For the 2 years.
1: For almost 2 years.
0: Okay, for the 2 years. Painfully, let me say that. What for the 2 years? What has the industry shown Ava? The good and the bad.
1: But you can make it when you are consistent, when you don't mind more about the negativity, because it will always come up, it will always show up, but just be focused, trust in God, and if God blesses you with the right people, you're going to make it.
0: Beautiful. Let's get back over there and do some more music, then we do some more questions. Now, this is what we're going to do, yeah? If you do have a couple of questions, I want you to send them through. TikTok, we are live. Just let us know. Just talk to us and let us know anything you want to know about Ava. It could be a compliment. It could be an inquiry or anything. And of course, I also give the audience an opportunity. Ava, the entire army came through. We'll have a couple of questions from the audience and then we see Wagwan. Let's get it.
2: 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Yeah. 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

0: All right. Beautiful. Do you, as other piece, have a song you'd say that this is my favorite song?
1: Yeah.
0: Which one?
1: I love Taboo, and there is another song called Natera.
0: Natera is your song?
1: Yeah.
0: Okay. Why? What makes them special? Why would you say they are your favorite songs?
1: I just love the rhythm.
0: Mm.
1: And I love how the public
0: received them. Would you say Taboo has been your biggest song? What would you say has been your biggest song, you know?
1: Wanula.
0: Oh, nyimbo cha inayo nyinji zotu yimbira shabada, wanula, whiskey.
1: Yeah.
0: Who was here when the song was here?
1: Yeah.
0: And all that. But, you know, looking back, you know, from the beginning up until now, and the direction the industry has taken you, do you feel you're becoming a better artist, or you feel like there's still certain levels you need to climb?
1: I am becoming a better artist, both live and off live.
0: Yes, yes.
1: The experience, then also how to face different situations, like what has been happening.
0: Yes, yes, yes.
1: A lot. Mm.
0: And let's also dive deep into some of, you know, discussions about your management.
1: Yeah.
0: It's been how long with the management now?
1: 2 years. We are making 3 years.
0: They're making 3 years. Chiringo kubanga ofunyengo mulimwe. Then, like, after 2 years, ne bakugamba. Na yo, uliro otya ku mulimu ogwo. So how do you feel in the management now that you're dealing with?
1: It feels amazing. It feels like family. Big up to Jeff. He's not just only a manager, but he's like a father to me. Apart from my biological father, I found another father in music. He not only just nurtures me in the music, but also in the daily life, like how I'm supposed to be. And double a co. Nagamba na yewan. You should do like this. That's it. Anyway, it's up to you, but I think you should be like this. I think you should do this. I think, like, he's a father.
0: Oh, yeah.
1: And I appreciate that.
0: That's lovely. You were telling me before that there's a new song that is coming up.
1: Yeah.
0: It is coming out when? What's the name of the song? Who's in the song? Who's the producer? Just give me the tea.
1: With Joshua? Because there are many. Not with Joshua. Of course, it's Axon, the producer. I won't tell you the title of the song.
0: Okay.
1: It's a surprise. Should I?
0: You should tell us.
1: Already?
0: Yeah.
1: What if I find it out tomorrow? Bananga wana pa ino wangu.
0: To gire kastoro imba bajabate baluina. Give us the title of the song.
1: And it's called Bandale.
0: Bandalea.
1: Bandale.
0: Bandale. Like, what does that mean? What does it stand for? Bandale. Is that Luganda?
1: Yeah.
0: Bandale chitake is that? Atugambe.
1: You know that, what's it called? Yeah, Bandali rice. Yeah, Bandali.
0: Bandali.
1: Bandali,
0: Bandali. Oh, wow. How do you sing about Bandali? Because I have not seen you there in a while. Feje to see what it vibe. Me and Jesse, my G.
1: me as a person.
0: Yeah.
1: Me as a person. Many wana kadiwa mangu, but bars are not my thing.
0: Really?
1: Yeah, I only go to perform and I just go back home and sleep.
0: I think the first editions of Shades, you would stay at Kuba Pate, but lately you would turn the koku dukano genda mangu. Watch you wake up, dear.
1: I don't know. I don't know, but I think that's just me.
0: What are some of the things Ava Peace loves to do in her free time?
1: I just love being alone, playing my instruments. I won't tell you. You will see on stage.
0: But then
1: don't come, please.
0: Okay.
1: Yes.
0: You play an instrument.
1: Mkwano.
0: Tovango li drama.
1: Drama. Pengomaze.
0: All right.
1: Yes. Then also doing karaoke in my free time. And I've been near my siblings, around my siblings, cooking for them.
0: You cook?
1: Yeah.
0: You?
1: I'm a very good cook, by the way.
0: Okay. Mm. Wow.
1: I love family. Yeah, it's that weird.
0: But then Nizo Gambem by be reading books. Sheva de koma wano.
1: Mkwano. Olaba ne movie just a jira ba. Ebeda ya katandika. Weba tita da da da.
0: So do you usually enjoy studio sessions?
1: I do.
0: For someone who is like that.
1: I do.
0: Where do you get the love? Someone who likes being alone. Because studio, you're creative. You're with people that are annoying. Take two. Ona imba to imbe. Those things, yeah.
1: That one, I love it. So I have to do anything for it.
0: There are people that usually have rituals they do before performing. No, rituals in a good way. Go about it. Like before performance, some people pray, some people do push-ups, some people first shout. Some people do what? Some people probably, you know, call their mother. So when you're having a performance, what does Ava Peace do before?
1: In studio.
0: No, a performance. Performance.
1: A performance. There is that stage fright that comes in like the first 5 seconds, but then it goes away after. I pray, of course. And I be like working on my vocal cords, like to see.
0: Yeah.
1: Yeah, those funny sounds. Yeah, then I go on stage.
0: Now, as we conclude this hour, some people know the girl you were before, before the spotlight, before the fame, even before Mook and everything. Mm. After all these hits, you've been on the countdowns, you've been, you know, kati umana tumulaba akuze. But after the spotlight shines on you, gwengo muntu, sigamba ava muyimbi abeda ku stage.
1: Yeah.
0: Ngamba ava. Oria galo kufumba, ukubira ne baganda be abere waka, akuba instruments. Akuba instruments, chezo.
1: Bengo mene.
0: Ina instrument, jendo oze zako na esi genda jogele. So, what changes in you after such a spotlight? Could be good or bad, but what do you feel changed?
1: You know, I was such a crybaby before. But this industry has taught me to be very strong. Like, very strong. Yeah. Maybe that's the only thing that has changed for the behaviors. I'm still the one. Yeah, still the same person.
0: When you're overwhelmed, do you, like, go for therapy? Do you call your sister?
1: I call my best friend.
0: Who is your best friend?
1: They're actually two best friends. I have Chantal and another one I won't say.
0: Chantal, your best friend?
1: Yeah.
0: Chantal can't be her own best friend. Chantal, you can't be your own best friend. How are you Ava's best friend? Oh, wow.
1: She's a very good person. And I, we've been together from Makere.
0: Oh, wow.
1: We graduated together. We've been together for some good years, a couple of years.
0: It's a lonely industry, you know. It takes a piece of you. It takes a toll on you. Do you sometimes feel tired if given the opportunity to go back? And they say, "Buli chimu chewandiaga dogfuno genda chifuna na yeto yimba."
1: Nedam kwan.
0: You would still sing.
1: Songa mbele, ticha agenda. Yeah.
0: Oyagamba period ye avisula onaduka.
1: I'm parang advices.
0: So, I mean, as we wind this up, where are we going now? What's up? Happening next forever. There's a time when you were like this on the verge of giving us a concert. And then shwee, you went mute. Me, I was waiting. Do you know, there was Edeni Whiskey. There were like 5 songs there.
1: I know. But the concert is coming, though. Me, I still want to add more songs in my catalog.
0: Mm.
1: I still want to make it a little more bigger in that cutting up again at two garment. But now, it's our two day, but I'm going to get it. It's our baby.
0: Yeah.
1: Yeah.
0: You were telling me about Ndiomo. Do you want to talk Ndiomo about it?
1: Yeah, it's a new song.
0: Yeah.
1: You all, please go check it out. It's titled Ndiomo. It's a single. Producer, Togan Touch, writer, Don Mokomo, Dokomo. Then the person who shot the video is called Carl.
0: Carl?
1: Yeah.
0: All right, lovely. Anything else you want to add?
1: I love you guys. Bigger to Ignition Band. Bigger to you, Mr. Henry, Wendy. Thank you so much.
0: Mm-hmm.
1: Zavi, yeah, and everyone around. I love you guys.
0: And your team, the Avatars, they're here.
1: And the Avatars, I love you so much.
0: Guys, before we let Ava go, is there anyone with a question or with a compliment or anything? You fear your boss. Zavi, is there anything you want to tell Ava? How is who? How is me?
1: That is so personal. So
0: past. Which Medis are you asking about?
1: My sister.
0: So, let's be clear. Melissa is your friend or is someone you would like to know? Melissa is a bit amukuru one of Amuto. So how is Melissa? You tell us. How is Mary?
1: Mary is good. She's doing amazing. I think she's been doing her papers. She's in her second year, Makerere University.
0: Mm.
1: Management night.
0: Mm-hmm.
1: Yeah, but I think she's done with her papers now.
0: All right.
1: So yeah, I'll link you guys up.
0: Zavi, are you single though? You didn't tell us.
2: The music.
0: And of course, you know, I'm going to ask the same question. Is for just for matters of clarity, is Ava dating? Is she seeing somebody?
1: Manang, right now I'm doing music. And also the people that we are looking up to. They're private people.
0: Hey. Your man is a private man.
1: Bye.
0: Thank you so much. It's been nice, guys. Check out the song. It's called Ndiomo. You haven't performed it.
1: I sang it. It was a
0: you did.
1: Song.
0: Yeah. All right. Beautiful. Now let's dive to another beautiful session by Wendy. This is Energy Ignition. Those of you that are with us on TikTok, big up on yourself. We have about 14 minutes onto the top of the hour. Grab yourself a Captain Morgan Ignition Band. Wendy.

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0: I always tell people, somebody is not going to be the best version of them until you become the best version of you. Somebody is not going to be an entrepreneur until you are. Somebody is not going to be able to take that vacation until you put them in a position to do that. There's somebody counting on you to be successful. There's somebody counting on you to be happy. There's somebody counting on you to get your priorities straight so that they can get theirs.
1: Right.
0: Not everybody is meant to be leaders, bro. Not everybody is meant to have the motivation, have the discipline.
2: 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Energy.

0: 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If you just tuned in, it's Vent O'Clock all the way to 10 in the p.m. Of course, with myself, Big Sis Sandy, and my girl, DJ V.
1: Let's go, sis!
0: Well, stay tuned. We have a guest, Don Lubega. He's the author of Living with Choices We've Made, and we'll be exploring his book, and it's all about men's emotional struggles, regret, identity, healing, vulnerability, and hope, because it is June, Men's Mental Health Awareness Month, and we're about to vent and catch up, get real petty, and make sense of some really crazy stuff. 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Energy.

0: always going to be the most difficult. 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
4: 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This is Energy Radio 106.5, the beat of the moment. And of course, it's your big sis Sandy right here with DJ V on the ones and twos, taking you all the way to 10 in the PM. If you just tuned in, grab yourself a bottle of Mirinda, something fruity, you know, to tantalize those taste buds and keep you going. V, how are you feeling?
5: I'm good, my sexiest sister Sandy.
4: You're really good. You're in a great mood today. I'm so loving it. Even last Sunday, you were in a great mood as well.
5: Last Sunday, I was in a great mood, but this Sunday, I'm even in a better mood.
4: Okay. Mm-hmm. That's nice. That's nice.
5: So before we go anywhere, I want to tell our listeners that Captain Morgan Mopent is on. Just grab it. It's juicy melon flavor at 37.5 ABV. Guys, be very careful when you're drinking out there, and strictly it will never be for sales to persons under 18. Please drink responsibly.
4: Yes, please drink responsibly indeed. I was about to say responsibly. No, guys, drink responsibly. And, you know, last Sunday when I leave the studio, it's such a ritual when I get home, mm-hmm. because I have

0: when I get home every Sunday, like I said, because of my makeup routine, I have to remove my makeup and it's such a process. I get these washclothes, comfort washclothes, and I go into the shower and I put my face wash on them, mm-hmm. and then I use it to clean. Mm-hmm. Because when you just use the hands, the makeup residue remains, yeah, you know, like the mascara and the foundation, it stays on. So these washcloths...
1: 7 days.
0: Yes, 7 days.
1: So soft on skin.
0: It is.
1: Yeah, that's why I like it.
0: And I have eczema. Because when I use other wet wipes, because of that wetness and the material, it really messes up my skin. Mm. But the 7 days washcloth is so soft. Use with my face wash and it really cleans up all the makeup residue. So guys, if you didn't know, now you know. This is the plug. Get yourself comfort washcloths from 7 days. Go into the shower and wipe all that makeup off. It just makes it so simple. But now, as I was going home last week, let me first give you the tea. So I get, when I'm almost getting home, I get into the estate. I live in an estate. So as before you reach the other court inside, there are like 3 courts inside, you pass by the kids park. There's a park, but they lock the park at night. So when I get there, I see cars, people have switched on their lights, people are walking around. I see like army guys, we have like army guys who guard at night as well. So I'm thinking, I slow down and I'm like, what's going on here? Maybe they are looking for a thief. You know what I mean? Maybe there's someone that has breached the perimeter walls. Then the guy tells me, you have not looked at the group chat? So there is a group chat. I'm like, no, because I was just leaving studio. I go to the group chat and I check. There is a huge python. Huge.
1: Snake,
0: yes. So
1: how
0: one
1: long?
0: Of my neighbors, man, it was long. It was like longer than my height.
1: Just last Sunday when you left here?
0: Yes, when I left the studio. Wow. So this guy was driving home and then he sees it like crossing from the park. So he puts it on the chat and everybody, some people come out of their houses, then security, then what. And they were there on a hunt for this huge snake. I was like, yo, I just went to my house and made sure all the doors were locked. But they found it eventually
1: found
0: at night.
1: It, yeah.
0: Yeah, and they killed it because people are so scared. The kids go to the park to play.
1: Oh, my, yeah. Because,
0: you know?
1: It's a nest cage.
0: Yes.
1: Know?
0: Oh. So they looked for it until they found it, but I was
1: so
0: like,
1: sorry.
0: I was so scared.
1: Oh my God, I hate snakes. I think if that happened to me, I wouldn't even show up for like a week. I'll go to my in-law, my mama-in-law's house, because what the heck?
0: I fear snakes as well. You know the things that I don't fear, that many girls fear? Do you fear rats?
1: Anything that crawls, I fear rats more than snakes. Anything that
0: really?
1: Crawls.
0: Like, do you fear cockroaches?
1: Cockroaches, rats, caterpillar, all those.
0: Imagine me, I don't fear. Snakes. I don't fear lizards. A lizard can even fall on me.
1: The only person I don't fear is my co-wife, but I fear everything.
0: Snakes, I fear completely. I am terrified of snakes. But like roaches, rats, all that other stuff, snails,
1: roaches,
0: hedgehogs,
1: I
0: don't fear.
1: Rats, I fear bed bugs. I fear men that don't give me money. I fear stingy men. I fear anything that doesn't give me money.
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2: Excessive.
3: It's harmful to your health. Please do not sell to persons under 18 years. Please drink responsibly.
2: Yes, do drink responsibly. Now, we are about to get petty. And as we know, the World Cup is in full swing. People are gearing up to support their teams. My friend yesterday, he was watching Switzerland was playing last night, right? Mm-hmm. Yeah, Switzerland was playing last night. So I called him. He was like, oh, I'm going to watch Switzerland. So he's half Swiss. So he's like, man, I have to go and support my team. I don't know yet who won. Actually, I should ask him. But yes, on the getting petty front, South Africans had it rough on the opening. Now, let this lady first give you the gist and then we get into it. We see, were Africans really being petty towards South Africans or not?
4: People are confused as to why Africans, instead of supporting South Africa, they are supporting Mexicans. So let me bring my Americans or the rest of the world up to speed. So anyways, South Africa has been chasing immigrants out of their country, literally. Going into their stalls, ruining their stalls, removing stuff. They have literally chased immigrants out of the country. So they are African, but they are against Africans. Anyways, Mexicans are currently winning, and as a proud Mexican, what a proud day to be a Mexican. Like, what are you talking about? Yeah.
2: That chick was not a Mexican. She's a Nigerian.
3: I've been Mexican since the game started.
2: So what do you think? Do you think the rest of the Africans' pettiness was valid at the World Cup towards South Africans?
3: It was so much valid. South African passed to Africa. during Nelson Mandela and all, you know, it was
5: the fight
3: between
5: for
3: racial segregation and everything. So we've passed through that, and I think the first movie I watched that was relating to that experience was
5: Sarafina,
3: you know. So love wins. South African, yes. Is like the, let me say, the LA of Africa.
5: Mm-hmm.
3: Should I say that?
5: Mm-hmm.
3: It looks good as, but why would you even? Because you've passed through a lot, you know, as you've passed through a lot and racial segregation and everything that has happened. Why are you rooting and chasing away your fellow Africans? What made me happy, Zari, the boss lady, was like, you know what, I'm on the African side. Because that's how it's supposed to be. Why am I supporting South Africa when South Africa have deported African countries, African...
5: like African nationals.
3: African nationals, but they cannot even deport white people. I've been in Cape Town, and Cape Town is full of white people.
5: Predominantly, yes.
3: You know?
5: Mm.
3: It does not make sense. We're supposed to love each other, support each other, and this petty parade that we're having now is so valid.
5: It's valid.
3: I'll support it till South Africa leaves the World Cup.
5: Okay.
3: Mm-hmm.
5: I think it's valid as well, because you can't be home being our African continent, and you are sending other nationals away. Yes, okay, we're not trying to overlook the fact that South Africans have quite the history with such intense racism that has shaped so much of their lives. We're not putting that, we're not like ignoring that. But it's...
3: No,
5: I think it's time to move on, because you can't perpetuate the same treatment to other people that you received and then expect love at the World Cup arena.
3: 40 years, how many years? South Africans should do better.
5: What do you think, guys? Do you think Africans' pettiness was valid towards South Africans
3: and
5: at the World Cup?
3: If you're South African, no, if you're African, I don't care where you're coming from, for as long as you're not African and you're supporting South Africa, shame upon you.
5: Okay. Okay. That is from DJV. But do send us a voice note or WhatsApp on 0740674674 and tell us what you think. Yes, Penny, for your thoughts, DJV. You were saying something.
3: If you're African right now and you're supporting South Africa in World Cup, shame upon you.
5: DJV feels very, very strongly about this. Well, keep it locked right here at Energy Radio 106.5. We are about to make sense of something. Don't go anywhere.

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15: Alrighty, so it is about that time that we make sense of something. This guy has a very valid question. I'm not going to spoil it for you. Just listen to what he has to say.
17: You as a man, you're scared of women that use men for money. But you pretend to have money so you can attract the woman that use men for money. How does that make sense? Can someone please explain it to me? It blows my mind. Someone please explain it. Pretend to have money so you can attract them kind of girls. Why? I need an explanation, please.
15: So this guy has a valid question. He's like, there are these men who are scared of women who use men for money, but then they go ahead to pretend to have money to attract these women. Make it make sense. V, penny for your thoughts.
16: Those are double standards. So why would you want to seduce a woman to get her? Seducing her through material things, money and everything. But then when you're asking for a lady to date you or be out with her, when she asks you for all these materialist things, you're like, oh, she's a this, I'm a gold digger. Before you come for DJV, you better know I'm a gold digger. I would love to see where the gold is at.
8: You know what? It's like, you know I'm materialistic. So why are you showing up here without materials? Like, what's going on? You didn't get the memo?
16: Yeah, I understand.
8: That's what you're saying. What's going on?
16: When I'm, you know, when you meet someone like Sandy, Sandra is wearing a MAC lipstick. You've not found Sandra wearing these basic labels. And when I talk to her, oh, said you sign.
8: It's misrepresentation, you know?
16: Sandra is Chinese, Japanese.
8: They're there for a short time, not for a long time. So it's very conniving.
16: Me, I'm materialistic. If you do not have minerals, don't come.
8: Minerals,
16: gold, silver, whatever it is.
8: You know what I think? I think everyone should stick to their lane. You know what I mean? Because you can't find this woman doing 1, 2, 3, 4 and has this kind of lifestyle. And then you want her to downgrade. I feel that the only people who complain about your standards are the ones who can't live up to them.
16: Can't afford you.
8: Yes. So why are you... It's like walking into a Mercedes-Benz dealership and they show you the car and then they tell you the price. You're like, no. But it's too much, you know? I can get this much for a Toyota. Then get out of the dealership and go to the Toyota because nobody called you here. You brought yourself here. You know what I mean? So just stick to your lane. Most of the times when you're complaining about all this stuff, it's because you're in the wrong lane. And everybody has their lane. And that's okay.
16: And it's okay for a guy to be poor or whatever lane you're in, admiring a girl that is so classy. Work hard until you can like reach her status. Like, oh yeah, she's a gold digger. Oh yeah, she's this and this. No. When you have money, everything is on the table for you. But just play chess.
8: And I think it's innate in women because we are naturers. So the woman would naturally pick the suitor who is able to look after her offspring. So you have to pick, it's in nature, yes. The one with resources, the strongest male.
16: Sometimes women get money from the strongest and give it to them. While you're at that, just know Nell Special is the official beer for the FIFA World Cup. Simply buy a Nell Special, check under the crown, dial *144*26 and enter the code for the chance to win Gweka Fuluni Nell Special during this World Cup. Sandra, what's up?
8: So make sure you also carry a packet of 7 Days baby wipes. They are just these little wipes. They can fit into your handbag so perfectly. And they work for me when it's scorching hot outside. And you know, just wiping your hands, you know, this... We have been told to be very careful about the Ebola outbreak. So just keeping your hands clean and surfaces clean and 7 Days baby wipes can really work for you. Well, do not go anywhere. Like I told you, it's Men's Mental Health Awareness Month, the month of June. And we do have the writer of Living With Choices We Have Made. How Our Decisions Shape Us, Heal Us, and Define Our Future by Don Lubega, the author. And he's right here in studio with us. So you want to stick around for the next 2 hours as we talk about everything about men, about emotional suppression, about regret, about carving out those friendships that can change the whole trajectory of your life, and about self-forgiveness and so much more. Do not go anywhere.

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0: 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This is Energy Radio 106.5, the station that is always on, even on a Sunday evening. Now, if you're campus and you're out there, just look out for the MTN Vibe Tribe. Of course, brought to you by MTN and none other than Energy Radio. And of course, energy presenters will be there and we bring the energy and you could just win that room makeover. Now, in the studio, I have a guest. Of course, it's Big Sis Sandy right here and my girl DJ V on the ones and twos. And I did say that we're going to have a guest in the second and the third hour. And the guest is here. And it's all to do with Men's Mental Health Awareness Month, which is this month of June. Now, Don Lubega is a reflective writer whose work explores the reality of life choices, personal growth, pain, healing, and the lessons that shape human experience. 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Beyond writing, Don Lubega is a strategic planner, process improvement expert, managerial mentor, business coach, market analyst, financial analyst, investment advisor, and personal brand consultant. Welcome, Don, to the Energy Vents.
3: 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I appreciate the invite, and I'm so happy and delighted that I'm here. And I'm so humbled that I'm here on the number one 9006.5 Energy Radio. I'm so humbled to be here, honestly, and I'm so happy, delighted to be here, talk about my masterpiece, Living with the Choice That You Have Made, one of the books that I wrote and I love and I appreciate to be here, honestly. That's all I can say. Thank
0: well, you had it from the man himself. Keep it locked right here on Energy Radio 106.5 because we are about to take a deep dive into Don Lubega's book, which is Living with the Choices That We Have Made. Do not touch that dial. 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

0: 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Mwah.
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2: 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And eating colorful fruits and vegetables daily gives your body important vitamins and nutrients to stay strong. So make sure that you are living healthy out there. And in here, in the studio, I have got Dawn Lubega, the author of Living with the Choices That We Have Made. And like I said, we are about to take a deep dive with him. Now, just the topic, the title, I would say, Dawn, Living with the Choices That We've Made, immediately speaks of consequences and accountability.
3: Yeah.
2: What personal events inspired you writing this book?
3: Living with the Choices That We Have Made, it actually came from, it was birthed from my personal experiences and my past life. Mm-hmm. The heartbreaks, the rejection, mm-hmm. the closed doors, and also my traumatic situation that I went through. They were not nice. The path was very, very bad. And mm-hmm. during that time when I was in that situation, I used to blame myself. I used to question a lot of things. But during that time, I learned one thing, that things don't go according to plan. And this is the time that we have to make a new choice, a choice that separates us from our past, from that situation, to something better. And from there, something very powerful was born, living with the choices that we have made. That however much we go through this situation, however much we are broken by this situation, we are not allowed to determine or imprison us or live with them as if they were mine. So from there, I wrote this book, and I talk about choices that we have made, that however much a decision that we have made, you may not live with it, but also choose to do better and have choose for a greater tomorrow together. You still have a day to focus on to that. Thank you.
2: And just to expound on that, you've said in your book that life is not about perfection, but it is a learning process. And being June, Men's Mental Health Awareness Month, why do you think most men struggle with accepting the choices that they've made in their past, accepting their past?
3: I think we should go back to the where this whole men perspective comes in. In our society has brought the judgment of men. Mm-hmm. We quantify or we measure success of men based on how they have won, how they have made it in life, and how they have got better into life. So when a man gets into a place of failure or things not working out as expected, he tends to take it into himself, to consider himself as a failure, as someone who didn't make things work out for him. And from that situation, many choose to give up, many choose to

0: easier said than done, especially when it comes to men. Because for us women, we are wired to be emotional beings.
1: Yes, true.
0: You know, and we share a lot.
1: Yeah.
0: That's why our friendships are like more of a sisterhood.
1: Yeah.
0: We share so much. We are so close. That's why when women fall out, they really fall out so badly. But men don't really fall out. Like, it's not that emotional and one. So why do you think many men find vulnerability threatening?
1: Yeah, because in society where we've grown up from, vulnerability with men has been considered as a weakness from to start with.
0: Yeah.
1: For example, I went through a traumatic situation that I was very bad within my life. And when I came out to talk about it, the people told me, no, men are not supposed to go through that thing. Even keep quiet about it. And me keeping silent about that situation, it kept things very, very, very much bad. So men, vulnerability, it's not being weakness. It's not a weakness for you to be vulnerable. It's actually courageous. Because being able to feel that pain and say, oh my God, I feel this pain. I feel like I've went through this situation. I feel like I've gone through this traumatic situation. It is courage. Not everyone feels that. Not everyone will wake up and feel that. So I want to communicate to every man that is out there, feeling how you feel, it's okay to feel it. Because from there, we are going to know better and we're going to know how to deal with this situation well and good. The choice is accept to be vulnerable, because even salvation takes vulnerability. You cannot take salvation without vulnerability. So that's all I could say.
0: Wow, that's powerful. Salvation takes vulnerability. I never thought of it from that aspect. But yes, it is that submission, you know?
1: Yeah.
0: To submit and to let things play out, because you are surrendering. Awesome. It's a surrender to something that is bigger than you. DJV, talk to me.
2: So you guys know every Sunday we have that why are you laughing? Every Sunday we have that enigmas anag.
0: Well, we'll circle back to that. We do have Don Lubega. He is the author of Living with the Choices That We Have Made. And if you are a young man, this is for you. Make sure you do not touch that dial.
1: Thank you so much.
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0: 5 past the hour, and you're listening to Energy Radio 106.5. If you just tuned in, this is the Energy Vent with your big sis Sandy and DJ V. It is a Sunday evening, and it's the station that's always on. 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
0: Well, you had that from DJ V. And right now in studio, we have Don Lubega. He is the author of Living with the Choices That We Have Made. And it's all to do with Men's Mental Health Awareness Month. And you did talk in your book about know who you are. Why is identity so central in emotional wellness?
2: Healing takes a journey, and the first journey that you have to take is knowing who you are and what kind of value that you tally as a person. This means in this chapter 3, I go further to explain why a person needs to know and understand themselves so well. A man out there, they need to know their values. They need to understand themselves before the world do, because if you don't, the world is going to project and determine who they are because of opinion. They'll project their rejection, their failures, their life failing as for you. And if you don't know who you are, you end up accepting that pain, that trauma to go through or to determine who the kind of the person you are. So the best choice that I would recommend is knowing who you are, so that you become the best value of yourself. When you know yourself, when you know your worth, people don't determine you. You don't become people's options. People cannot degrade you to the place of how they want them to see. Mm. When you know who you are and you know yourself, you will have a standard. You have what to tolerate and what to not tolerate. And also, you also understand which kind of environment am I supposed to be into, be it good or bad. So that's why I was so much very careful when I was telling people, my dear readers, know who you are, understand your value, know what you hold onto yourself. Because me, I usually tell one thing, I've gone through my past and now I've healed from it, and now I can tell my story from A to Z. Mm. People might see our past and like they judge you, oh my God, you did this, da da da da da. But when you know who you are, they cannot even break you. Another person is gossip, it's your couple, it's your whole testimony and the story. So men out there, just get to know who you are and understand your values.
0: So you've spoken about your journey about rebuilding. Yes. How can someone rebuild from a place of lack of self-worth? How can they rebuild? Maybe they faced rejection and failure and their sense of self-worth is almost non-existent. How can they rebuild to feel self-worthy?
2: I think the best time of how they can build their self-worth is separating your outcome from yourself, you understand? Mm. Self-esteem comes at a place where we have to know what we hold and where we want to be. And you cannot build that if you're focusing onto your old perspective. So your outcome, be it failure, that heartbreak, do not allow it to be your own next story. Because failing a relation does not make you unlovable. Failing that business does not make you a failure. Failing that toxic environment that were not partial for you does not determine that you are supposed to be that person the next day. Every day gives you a chance to choose better. And living with the choice that we have made, as a man out there, I want you to understand the best way of finding yourself out is understand it's okay, the past is gone, and now I have a new day to build better, to restart again, rebuild again, refocus again, and choose to move forward as a person.
0: I completely agree. That was very powerful, because most people don't understand that today we are living in the choices that we made.
2: Yeah, that's true.
0: Today.
2: Yeah.
0: We as human beings are always looking to the future, and we're not looking at right now. Yeah. Because right now we're living in our past choices.
2: Yeah, that's true.
0: You know, and you get to decide that, okay, that happened, I failed, that failure or that rejection, but you can build from there. because we are all worthy at the end of the day. We go through this life thinking that we have to go searching to people and things outside of us to feel worthy. And most of us do not understand that we were born worthy.
2: Yeah, that's
0: like
2: true.
0: We don't need to get it from anywhere. You are worthy just as you are. Everybody is. You know what I mean?
2: Yeah.
0: And then that is very, very powerful. Well, stay locked right here to Energy Radio 106.5. I've still got Don Lubega right here in the studio. But if you are a lady, let me give you a plug. You know, we ladies, we have to carry a lot of stuff in our bags. And one of the things that cannot miss is the 7 days dry and cool ultra thin breathable pads. Make sure that you have this in your bag, because you know you can be on the go and that time of the month hits you. But they are very, very nice. They are soft and skin friendly. They are lightweight and breathable, and they are long, 180 millimeters. You know what I'm talking about, ladies. Whenever I'm looking for panty liners or those pads, I'm always looking for the long ones because they are much better. And you get 20 pieces in one little pack. It's very little, it can fit in your bag, and it's good on the go. So make sure you grab yourself 7 days dry and cool ultra thin pads. Well, keep it locked right here on Energy Radio 106.5. We're going to dive into the music, and I will be back with Don Lubega.
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0: 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Now, the Jumia 14th anniversary celebration is officially live, guys, and it was live from the 1st of June, and it's going all the way to the 31st of June. 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Don't miss out on this unbeatable anniversary deal, guys. Shop your favorites now, right now, on the Jumia app. And in studio, I have the man himself, Don Luvega. He's the author of Living with the Choices That We Have Made. And if you're a young man and you're listening in, also a young lady, because choices are choices and they cut across all genders, you can call in and ask him any question that you want to ask him on 0777-674-674, or you can send me a voice note or WhatsApp on 0740-674-674. Now, Don, we have just been talking about choices and not living in the past and making better choices. Okay. So let me look at the other side of that coin. How does someone live without making regret their identity?
1: I think making a choice of living without their allowing their regrets to show who they are or to determine the kind of personalities they are becoming is one thing, is separating yourself from whatever that happened and also healing itself. Understand one thing, everything happens for a reason, and when it happens, you have to accept and go through it. Some of us, we keep on condescending, hiding it. Many men out there, they keep on putting it on aside. But putting that pain aside does not signify or says that, oh my God, you have gone through it. You need to go heal. You need to go through it, and you need to forget that plan that you wanted, that thing that didn't work out, and focus on making it better and focus on becoming the best version of yourself. That can be the best gift you'll ever give yourself, but do not imprison yourself in that jail of, I wish it had done better, I wish it had turned out this way, I wish this way had worked out. All things will work out if you make a rightful choice of walking away from that path and choosing to do better and become the best version of yourself.
0: You know, I think what keeps most people stuck is they wait for that apology, and that apology never ever comes. Why do people wait for closure that may never come in order to be able to move on? So they stay stuck in that past.
1: In my book, there is a chapter that I have, the apology that you will never hear or you never get.
0: Yes.
1: It's one of my favorite chapter as the author. I love that chapter so much. This chapter talks about that sometimes there are people, some of us surround ourselves, imprisons ourselves, and we keep ourselves around the same place because we expect the other party to come and apologize. But where we come from, for example, in my African perspective, parents do not apologize. That's what they say. You have to give yourself closure, and you have to forgive yourself for whatever that happened. Not for the other people, not to set the other people, make them happy or anything, but just setting yourself free. When you set yourself free after giving yourself this closure, it's going to help you become better and the best version of yourself. So there are a lot of people who will not even feel bad that they have not apologized. They'll be there. But always when such situation comes towards your table or to yourself, I want you to take that big step, forgive yourself, give yourself that closure, and give yourself that apology. You will be so much at peace and free, and you will be the best version of yourself.
0: How important is self-forgiveness in this journey of healing?
1: Self-forgiveness, it doesn't comply that, oh my God, it doesn't comply. So self-forgiveness lets you free. It frees you from that pain. There are some people who certainly move on, but just because they have not yet forgiven, they are always going to be triggered by the same situation or
0: so
1: the same.
0: So can someone really move forward without forgiving themselves? Do you think it's possible?
1: You can move. You can move on, but at a certain percentage. For example, if someone who has gone through traumatic situation, for example, assault, rape, and everything, it's very, very hard to move on without forgiving. Because every time, every road that you meet that will discourage you, it will push you at the other place and keep on wondering, is this me? Did I deserve it? Or da da da da. But the best thing you can do is forgiving yourself, forgive the other party, and move on. Because there are some people who will not actually, they will offend you and they will never come back to apologize.
0: True.
1: Whether you want or you don't want. So it, you will move on, but if you don't give yourself that closure, it's going to keep on affecting you. You're going to keep on concerning about that same road. So the best thing is forgive yourself, give yourself that forgiveness, give yourself that closure, give yourself that step that, you know what, this chapter's closed, let me move better, let me do the best for myself.
0: Well said, well said. If you would like to speak to Don Lubega, you can call in on 0777-674-674. DJV, talk to me.
2: Chairman ESB, Chairman Extra Smooth Beer is crafted with a rich finish for those who own the moment and enjoy life on their own terms. 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
1: Yo! 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I do hope that you are enjoying your Sunday evening out there. And right here in the studio, I do have Dawn Lubega. He is the author of Living with the Choices That We Have Made. It's your big sis Sandy right here and your girl DJ V taking you all the way to 10 p.m.
2: 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Sandra, are you okay?
1: I'm fine.
2: Are you enjoying my friend,
1: yes,
2: Don?
1: Yes,
2: Don is so interesting, and
1: yes,
2: I'm so proud of him that he's an author right now. You can find his book at Aristoc, Amazon, wherever you want to find his book. My dear friend, I love you.
3: I love you more.
1: Well, let's continue with a deep dive into your book, Dawn.
3: Yes, please.
1: Let's talk about masculinity and friendships.
3: Okay.
1: You say in your book that friendships, they shape our mindset and our healing.
3: Yeah.
1: You know, male friendships are not really nurtured as much as female friendships. Why is this so?
3: It's because that male friendships are a bit materialistic. That's what I can say.
1: Really?
3: They are based on activities. Yes. The way same
1: yes,
3: women says
1: true.
3: About
1: mm.
3: The same women say women are materialistic, but also friendships with men concerned around material activities, football, thing they like, but they don't have something that is called genuine, something that where they feel like unjudged or anything. So during this time is that the reason why they feel is that men of these men meet because of a football, because of some deal somewhere, because of an opportunity somewhere. They fail to find a conducive environment where they can open up and speak about pain, showcase their weaknesses, and which is also an issue right now. And I want to communicate to men out there, don't allow it. You can find a very okay friend. You can find a friend that you can fully open up to, and he will totally understand you. And from that, you will find the best version of a friendship, because friendship comes with accountability, responsibility, and also support, and also psychological and mental. So if you cannot open up mentally, it's going to drain you, and it's going to depress the activity part that you have. That's why some friendship, when men stop talking, the relationship just dies. But if they do something very sustainable, it would actually work for them.
1: Let's talk about sustainability and emotional wellness when it comes to men and being in relationships.
3: Yeah.
1: There's been this thing that's been going on around since last year of the male loneliness epidemic. Yeah. Why do some men still stay in unhealthy relationships for fear of loneliness?
3: I think the reason why they are scared of being alone is because it comes from the environment that groomed us, where we come from, and how we have been nurtured as people, as human beings. But I want to tell someone is that loneliness, for it's just a short time thing. Sometimes loneliness comes to us for us to improve, to become better, to find ourselves, right? Self-navigation. And it's okay to be alone. Never be in a toxic relationship or a toxic environment or something that you don't feel comfortable about because you fear of the loneliness. The only way you can be prepared to a better season is when you're alone. The only way you can conducively consecrate and focus onto your life is when you're alone. So it's okay to be alone. It's okay to be alone. It's okay to be one person and feel comfortable about who you are. That's why I said, knowing you

0: get to introspect and really know who you are.
1: Yeah.
0: So that when you go outside to the world, you're not looking to the world to tell you who you are, because you are very sure of who
1: you are.
0: Yeah,
1: that's true.
0: Because of the time that you've taken alone. Now, you say in your book that you cannot build a future on someone's potential alone. Why is it that we look at promises as people and not the patterns? Because the answer is always in the patterns.
1: I think as we grow up, as human beings, we need to understand the difference between a pattern and a potential. Mm. A potential, when you're dating someone, they are going to tell you, oh my God, I wish you would, it's going to be better, it's going to be that good partner. Many girls do these mistakes. But I want you to understand one thing. A potential is someone showing that, actually, I'm interested about you, right?
0: Mm-hmm.
1: But they're not doing anything. Then a pattern is someone doing exactly as it's supposed to be. A pattern speaks someone's character, right?
0: Mm-hmm.
1: How do people are as human beings? How are they? How do they process things? How do they communicate? So as a person out there, always focus on to the pattern at a higher percentage. I understand both of them are good. They can work in a relationship. But you have to choose yourself at a greater good. Pattern works 75%, because that's how a person grown up, that's how a person was raised by his parents, that's how a person deals with rejection and everything. That has to speak more than the promise. Because many girls are out there in a relationship thinking the man will change. Maybe one day that man will become better or the best version of themselves. But I want to break it to you, girl, that relationship is not for you. That's why I tell people, know what you deserve and how you want it. Because when you know what you deserve and how you want it, it's going to help you so much to tell whether this is a pattern or this is a potential that is happening within a relationship.
0: I totally agree because patterns is already evidence that this has been done.
1: It's
0: evidence already. And potential is a hopeful projection that I might do this. I intend to do, you know. But a pattern, there's already evidence there that I've done 1, 2, 3, 4. So if you tell someone, it's like finding someone is building on something and then you say, I'm going to do this next. You trust them more because you can see already what they have built. But if you get there and there is nothing and they are telling you, but I'm going to do this, then I'm going to do this.
1: Yeah.
0: You first go and start doing it. Let me find out when you're in the process.
1: Yes, that would be very, very true. And one thing I want to tell the people out there, like, that's why they say if you want it to, they would. That's how the narrative came from. Like, you have to focus on the pattern. Someone who's willing to take an extra mile to choose you. Someone who's willing to do something more to make sure that you're their own priorities. Men can do that. When a man wants you, he will do that. But I want you to understand that the best choice you will ever do is knowing yourself, knowing what you deserve, and also understand, however much this man, I want him, I don't need that person. Yes, that's
0: it. You had it right there. Keep it locked right here on Energy Radio 106.5. I still have Dawn Lubega in the studio with me until 10 p.m.
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5: And I do have, hi. We do have Don Lubega here in the studio with us. He is the author of Living with the Choices We've Made. And his book is all about how our decisions shape us, heal us, and define our future. Now, Don, you talk about money
7: in
5: your book. And you say money shapes our choices.
7: Yeah.
5: To what extent does money do this?
7: I feel like money shapes our choices in a lot of perspective, in a way that money is not everything as people say, but money has control over a lot of things. When you don't have money, you don't have a choice, first of all, to start with. When you don't have money, it's going to drain you emotionally and psychologically. That's why I saw a video one saying, I might be depressed, but when I get an arat or when I get money, depression is gone. So what I would love to say is that money is part of everything. Any decision that we make, anything that we have, money is everything. The best way to secure that sustenance is when you have the money, is when you build your life at a routine of being independent as a person. When you make that independence as a person, it's going to help you mentally, physically, and how your well-being as a person. Because if you don't have that money, you don't have a voice, you don't have a choice. And the fact that living with the choices that we have made, you can't afford a choice if you don't have money. So money is one of the key things that you need to understand. It's everything. However much is not part of, people take it that it's not everything, but money is everything. It controls everything. It has the exterior power over each and everything that we do externally.
5: I agree with that to a larger extent. Yes,
7: yeah.
5: I think it's just the perspective that people have about money. Like they say, money is the root of all evil. Money is not the root of all evil. It is what you use that money to do. It's the intent behind that money. Because when people say money is the root of all evil, there are some other people who have a lot of money and they have done such great things with their money.
7: Yeah.
5: So it's all about the intent. And money does not change who you are. It just reveals who you are. Because now, like you're saying, you have the means to bring into life whatever was in here, in your mind.
7: Yes.
5: Then you can bring it to actualization.
7: And also people need to look at money in this perspective. Having money doesn't mean necessarily mean that you have a lot of money on your account, da da da. It means the affordability of things.
5: True.
7: When I was going through the situation when I didn't have everything, my prayer was like, I just needed affordability. The kind of affordability that I can get anything that I want. I can go and swipe my card anywhere I want and it will not decline. You understand? So money gives you that role. Money gives you that strength and gives you that strength as a person and that comfortability.
5: So let's track back a little bit.
7: Yeah.
5: Because to be able to get to that place where you have that affordability that you're talking about, you have to have discipline and purpose.
7: Yeah.
5: Daily habits every day that you wake up and you do these things to push you to the vision. This is the mission. The little things that you do every day that push you to your vision.
7: Yeah.
5: How can someone cultivate these habits and stick to them to be able to see all the things that they would like to do come to life?
7: I want to tell someone out there who feels like their life is not coming out the way they expect it to be. It's going to be one thing. Whatever that you choose to be now, it's going to determine the kind of person you're willing to do. Sometimes it's not a drastic change. It doesn't happen overnight for you to be better, to be that doctor, but it takes a step. And routine and discipline is one of the key things that will help you to be better. The more you focus on building yourself to that vision you want to be, you choose yourself, choose that routine, you choose that gym, you choose showing up every single time, it's going to build you ready for that purpose. Because we can see, right, there are very many people who have been given opportunities and they reach there and they can't handle the opportunities because they didn't prepare enough, because they didn't train enough, because they didn't position themselves right. So routine and discipline, first of all, positions us, it organizes us and also prepares us mentally for the greater good that we're working towards too. That's why it's very, very important. And if you don't have a routine, it's actually very, very bad on your side. So as a person who's working on to becoming better, it's very, very necessary, very important to work on yourself, have that discipline, have that routine, so that you have the best version of yourself.
5: Well, you heard that from the author himself. Keep it locked right here on Energy Radio on 6.5. I've got some Tyler and Wizkid Dynamite.

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6: Wow.
7: Oh, baby. Big sis. It's big sis. Big sis.
5: Big sis Sandy, but Sandy also works for me.
7: Yeah, okay. Well, we do have the author Don Lubega right here in studio with us, and he has written the book Living with the Choices That We Have Made, and that's what we have been talking about all through the show from this second hour. And this is June, Men's Mental Health Awareness Month, and we've just been talking about the different themes in his book that directly affect men. Now, his book is not just for men, it is for everyone, because like I said, it's Living with the Choices That We Have Made. And we have all made some choices that we're not proud of, that, you know, most times we linger there. And we've talked about all that, about regret being an identity, about closure, about self-worth, and just emotional well-being. But right now, Dawn, you talk about something that is so powerful. You discuss your spiritual journey and finding God in your book. How did faith contribute to your healing?
6: Actually, that is one of the key things that I fear to talk about. And then when I talk about them, they make me so much emotional. My spiritual journey with God. Mm. I think there is something that when I got to understand later on, that we have grown up with holy families, families that go to church and everything. But we didn't meet God, certainly. Me, I feel like when I was alone, when my time was until it relapsed, it was very, very hard to deal with everything. The outside information felt like it was not working anymore. You understand? Mm. I was going through therapy session, but still hope lacked. Therapy was good for my mental health and everything, but hope lacked. And the hope only came from one place. That is the spiritual journey with my life. So when I was listening, one day I was scrolling and I listened to one of the sermons of Apostle Grace Lubega of the Fanero. Mm. He said how listening to God during the trial time, that was one of my to touch sermon. When I listened to it, I kept on listening. Then my friend told me, start listening to gospel. From listening to gospel, I started feeling the message. I started receiving God. And then it brought me to the place of vulnerability. And spiritually, it just helps you to understand that everything happened, but God still loves you. Mm. Spiritually helps you to understand that everything that happens, it's going to end up good. In your situation of trial, in your situation of trying to figure out things, at least there is something that you believe in and you become hopeful and better. So when I wrote my book, spiritual things is one of the key things that people need. You don't need to be holy. You don't need to be these prayerful people. No, you don't need to be. Just understand God for yourself as a person. Understand God, take in God, accept Him, and learn to live a life that is full of God by yourself. When you have that, it's going to help you to be well by mindset and well spiritually and well by how you live within society. That's all I can say.
7: Oh, wow. That is... it just depicts what most men went through in the Bible.
6: Yeah, that's true. Yeah.
7: You know what I mean? It's like when you think about Daniel in the lion's den, you think about Paul.
6: Even Joseph himself.
7: Joseph, yes.
6: And Moses.
7: Being sold, Moses,
6: yeah.
7: Paul sitting in a Roman prison, writing the New Testament, the letter to the Romans.
6: Yeah.
7: You know, there are all these trials that come about.
6: Yeah.
7: But there's always triumph. It's like part of the process. It's like a refining process to get to the best version of yourself.
6: Yeah.
7: Because adversity builds character.
6: Yeah.
7: At the end of the day. So that was like the cherry on top of everything that you've spoken about.
6: Yeah.
7: It's God that brings it all together.
6: Yeah, it's God that makes sure that everything works out, and it's God that makes sure that all things are working together for his good. You know, these men that we have just spoken about, they were at a place where they had given up. Many of us, when we reached there, many of us given up. I reached a point when I wanted to even end my own life. But when I was into that place and I feel like everything was full of darkness, I asked God for one thing. If I ever go through whatever that I'm going through right now, let me be an inspiration to the rest of the world. And that brought this book. When I wrote this book, I wrote it from a place that I was there. I was broken and I managed to rebuild myself to where I am right now, to the place that I can have everything that I want. I have people that are good around me. And also, it helps me to be hopeful that things are going to work out no matter what circumstances, no matter how bad things are, no matter how crazy things can turn out to be, it's going to work out. And I want to tell everyone, get God, the rest shall be a background story.
7: Where can someone listening find your book?
6: If you're listening right now, my book is on Amazon. You can just go and put in Don Lubega or Living with the Choices That You Have Made. It's on Amazon. That is the primary platform where you can have it. Then in Uganda, if you're in Uganda, I have limited exclusive copies. The fact that I don't live here that much. I've been selling 100 copies and 80% of the books have been sold out. So there are only 20 copies remaining. And these copies will look like this. And also they will be signed. But the rest you can look out to it on Amazon. And if maybe there is a classified kind of request, you can always reach out to my platforms. I always have them available.
5: Have you signed my book?
6: Yeah, I signed your book. It's an exclusive copy. You're an exclusive client.
5: Okay, finish the sentences.
6: Mm-hmm.
5: Growing up, nobody told me
6: that
5: let's say Sunday.
7: Finish the sentence. Growing up, nobody told me
6: that life was supposed to turn out how I expected it, but how the choices I chose were very impactful in the life that I'm living with.
7: Okay. I knew I was maturing when
6: I tried to understand and perceive things differently as a person who has gone through life and reflexes of life.
5: Love. The most expensive thing I've ever paid with that wasn't my money.
7: Was what?
5: The most expensive thing paid with wasn't my money.
6: It's love.
5: Love.
6: Giving people love that is. Who don't even see, that's very expensive to explore and give.
7: Oh wow, that's powerful. Men struggle because.
6: Men struggle because they are failed to accept that it's okay to be vulnerable sometime. Mm. It's okay to have pain. It's okay to go through whatever situation that you go through. And I want you to use that kind of pain as your motivation to do better, to rebuild yourself, to show up and to choose the best version, to be the best version of yourself.
5: Nice. The strongest people are those who?
6: The strongest people are those who grieve in silence. Those are the strongest people, the people who fight every day. For example, growing up in our African homes, our parents fought so much when those domestic violence marriages and everything. They fought so much hard. And no one used to hear about this pain, but they fought in silence. And that is where I got that.
7: The strength.
6: Yeah.
7: Oh, wow. Powerful. If I could speak to every young man listening right now, I'd tell them.
6: If I could speak to any young man right there who's listening right now, I want to tell you one thing, is that it's okay to feel whatever that you feel. It's okay to feel that pain. It's okay to allow yourself to go through it, but don't allow it to determine your future. Don't allow it to determine who the kind of person that you are. I want you to choose yourself. I want you to choose maturity. I want you to accept, heal, and move forward and learn from it. Every milestone that you're going through right now is a learning storm to build you to be the best version of yourself as a young man out there.
5: Love. living with our choices became easier when?
6: When I learned to choose myself first before any other choice.
7: Amen.
5: I'm still learning that, and I always
7: to choose yourself.
5: Yeah, I always choose people first
7: before you put you put yourself first.
6: You know, it's a problem that we have. You remember, in my chapters, is what we call environments influence a lot of how we choose ourselves and everything. Mm. So when you've grown up from a bit trying family, they teach you pleasing other, putting other people's priority or putting other people's needs before your priority. So yes, so that thing has it's, I don't say that it's a very bad thing, but what I'm trying to say is that when you grow up with it and come to this world right now we are in, people will take advantage of that. There should always be a limit between how you are raised and how you live your life. There should be a separation, because when you come into this world, you're going to be focused on pleasing people. And people will take it as attention seeking and everything. So that's how I would recommend it. So learn to heal from your past environment and learn to separate yourself from the environment that you are groomed into or nurtured from.
7: Well, thank you so much for coming in, Dawn, today. Your book is so insightful, guys. You have heard where you can get the book. Can you tell them your social media handles?
6: My social media handles, one and only, Dawn Lubega on TikTok, 901. With 901, and also Dawn Lubega on Instagram, Dawn Lubega on I think Dawn Lubega on Facebook as well, it's there. But I want to also appreciate the few people who have been so thoughtful, powerful upon my life. That is Kagai. I have one of my friends is called Kagai, and Bapa Ella, she has done an amazing work. She has been the one of the people who supported me. Then Lena, she's one of my beautiful close friends. And then the editor herself, Nina, my sister, Perry, thank you so, so much. I don't take this for granted. And also my friends, my family, my positive friends who came out to buy my book. And people who have been positive, who have been giving me more reason to keep on believing and not to give up onto the writing as my life.
7: Thank you so much, Dawn.
6: Thank you so much, Sandra, for hosting me. Right now I feel like a celebrity, you know,
7: because you are.
6: I've been famous, but now I feel like now I'm on a different level of celebrity, and I'm being known for quite good reasons. Initially there were good reasons initially, but it was more of vibe. But now we are helping the people to become better and the best version of themselves. And I know my OBs and my OGs, they're proud of this man that I've become.
7: Amen.
6: And also lastly, I want to appreciate someone very special and dearly to me. Thank you so much. You have done an amazing work. Don't ask more questions.
7: We are done right here. And if you're listening in and, you know, after a long day, you want to get back home as a girl, a lady, and you know, you have that makeup on and stuff, when you get into the shower, this works for me every single time, you can reach out for the 7 days comfort washcloth. And these are cotton. Now you put them in water under the shower and you just wipe your face. Put on there your face wash and just wipe all that makeup off. Yes, you can use the wet wipes before that, the 7 days baby wipes. Fragrance free, you can just wipe off all the makeup before you get into the shower. And then when you get into the shower, use the comfort washcloth, because then you get to remove that excessive makeup, the foundation that is lingering, the mascara and the eyeliner. It works every single time for me. 7 days has got you covered. Well, stick right here to Energy Radio 106.5. I've got some amazing music. 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

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And we're the brand of the year. Energy wins. 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The number one name in music.

0: Yeah, what's up now? What's up? Where are you? You've been waiting for more than 30 minutes.
1: Wait
0: now. If you don't get here in the next 30 minutes, we'll leave you and go. You know the party's full. Hi, girls. Mm-hmm.

0: the hell?
1: What's up with y'all, man? It's Ride 49.
0: What the hell?
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Yeah. 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It's cool.

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2: 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There's somebody counting on you to be happy. There's somebody counting on you to get your priorities straight so that they can get theirs.
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